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0: broadcasting from the heart of the Ajo Plaza. It's Z89.3. That is the Eagles' Life in the Fast Lane. Bo Johnson here with Vicky Tapp. How are you doing?
1: I'm doing great, Bo. And you? How are you?
0: I'm doing great. It's still a little warm. Not too bad today.
1: Yeah, it's a nice breeze out there, so that helps a lot.
0: Yeah, we're going to be talking a lot about 4th of July tonight.
1: Oh, it's a great day. Talk about a Sunday fun day.
0: Yeah.
1: We have special guests.
0: We do. So Chief David Tippett is coming in from the Ajo Gibson Fire Department to talk about the fireworks and all the festivities that they get going with. And then Robin Velasquez is going to be joining us as well.
1: Oh, yeah. She's coordinating the 4th of July this year.
0: That's right. She's gonna be in the 7 o'clock hour with us. And she did the Cinco de Mayo. She just recently did that event. And it went so well. So we're super excited to hear for America's 250. I know she's got a lot of fun stuff.
1: Oh, yeah. We're so happy Robin came back home.
0: That's true. Yeah. And we're going to talk about Betty's ice cream as well.
1: Oh,
0: because
1: yes,
0: we both had it.
1: Yes.
0: Yeah, yeah. So stick around with us. Coming up this hour, In Excess, Phil Collins and Eddie Money. Right now, this is Dreams from Fleetwood Mac from 1977. It's Bo and Vicky on Z89.3 and 101.5 HD3 Phoenix.

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0: Small Town Big Radio, Z89.3, Foreigner right there from 1978. It's Bo and Vicky here with you on your Sunday evening. Coming up after 4th of July, we're going to be talking about 4th of July here coming up next hour with Chief David Tibbett and the next hour with Robin Velasquez. But Escape the Heat is coming up on the 11th. That indoor marketplace is coming back.
1: Oh, yeah. Summer fun. June, July, and August.
0: That's right.
1: Second Saturday of each month. This one will be July 11th up at the Curly School, 10 to 4. Talk about a fun day.
0: Yeah.
1: We have, you know, 20, 25 vendors. We have food. We have entertainment, presentations, workshops, demos, and
0: all
1: of course the gallery. It's a great, fun way to spend the day.
0: That's right. And that's coming up on the 11th, and it's from 10 to 4.
1: I think.
0: Is that right? 10 to 4 on the 11th. So put that on your calendar. Escape the Heat is coming back. Right now, this is Journey from 1983, Separate Ways. It's Bo and Vicky on Z89.3 and 101.5 HD3 Phoenix.

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1: Here's your forecast for Ajo.
2: Tonight, clear skies, low right around 69. Monday, sunny with a high near 96. Monday night, clear skies, low right around 66. Tuesday, sunny with a high near 95. And Tuesday night, mostly clear, low right around 65. Currently in Ajo, it's 98 degrees.
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3: 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Karaoke Friday nights at 9 p.m. The Choo Choo on Highway 85 in Ajo.
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0: are the voice of Western Pima County, Z89.3. That is the Zombies time of the season. Bo and Vicky here with you Sunday evening, and we were already talking about Escape the Heat coming back to the Curly Auditorium, but the Curly Gallery is open every week.
1: Oh, yeah. We are having such a great time with this. Up at the Curly School in two of the old administration offices.
0: Yeah, it's very cool. Very nostalgic. Yeah,
1: we've got a gallery going on, an art gallery. So we have the Curly Creative Campus Collective happening.
0: What a mouthful.
1: And what does that mean? That means that it's been 20 years since the renovation.
0: Yeah.
1: Of the Curly School.
0: And that is, I can't even believe it's been that much time.
1: I know. Where has the time gone?
0: Right.
1: And, you know, with that process, we have been able to get a hold of a lot of art that people, artists on the campus overall have done over the years. So we put together an art show. And boy, oh boy, I mean, people are loving it. I am so proud of it. And of course, along the way, we've lost a few folks. So it's wonderful to share.
0: Yeah,
1: you know,
0: to have their art out. Yeah,
1: absolutely.
0: Sure. And so, this is open Tuesday, Wednesday, and Thursday during the week.
1: Yes, 10 to 2. And then on second Saturdays, we're extending it a little bit because of the Escape the Heat
0: stuff. Sure, why
1: not?
0: So
1: it'll be 10 to 4.
0: There you go.
1: Yeah, so try to make it up, folks. Yeah, it's a pretty awesome little journey into some of the history.
0: It is. And such a cool thing. Like I said, the nostalgia of going into those old principal's offices and stuff.
1: We've got folks that are giving tours during this time during the day. So please tell all your friends and family, come up and see us.
0: That's right. Right now it is the Scorpions with Bo and Vicky on Z89.3 and 101.5 HD3 Phoenix.

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1: Peppers.
0: Yeah, pretty cool.
1: Great song, Hot Day.
0: That's right. It's Bo Johnson here with Vicky Tapp. We are joined this hour by Chief David Tibbett from Aho Gibson Fire Department. And 4th of July is this Saturday. And you guys do a lot for that. So we're going to be talking about fireworks. We hear that's good to go, right?
2: Good to go. We finally got our permit, and tomorrow the fireworks will be delivered.
0: Awesome.
1: Awesome.
0: Awesome. All right, we're going to hear more about that coming up with Chief. Right now, it's Steelers Wheel on Z89.3 and 101.5 HD3 Phoenix.

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0: Small Town Big Radio, Z89.3 Dire Straits, Money for Nothing. It's Bo and Vicky here with you for your Sunday evening, joined by Chief David Tibbett from the Aho Gibson Fire Department. Yeah. Thanks for being here with us, Chief.
1: You're welcome. Thank you for having me again.
0: Yeah.
2: Hey, before we go too far, we got to remember to ask him a couple more of his favorite songs.
0: True. We can put those in here for you.
2: If you know, y'all. He's been here before.
0: He has. 4th of July is already this Saturday. This comes up so quick. We talk about it, and then all of a sudden, it's next week. And every year, it's a struggle. So the volunteer fire department here, you guys have done the fireworks. We were talking about trying to figure out how long that's been going on.
1: Yeah, I don't know exactly when the fire department started it. Probably in the late 70s, they started doing it.
0: Okay.
1: I don't know if it was Phelps Dodge before that doing it.
0: Yeah, it probably was back in those days.
1: It might have been.
0: Yeah.
1: Because I know back in then, my dad said that they would pass a hat around in the change room, and that's how they afforded the fireworks.
0: Yeah, yeah.
2: Now, would have that have been back in the 40s, like we were talking about earlier, or was that before PD?
1: Well,
2: I don't know when PD
0: That came. Would be a question for my dad.
2: Ah, we're going to find you, Chuck.
0: That would be a question for them. But something that every year they do this to you. They make you wait till the last second to give it your approval for the permits. And we saw that in the paper last week, they were waiting to hear for the vote, and they were working on the vote at the time of print. So what's the news?
1: Tuesday night, Board of Supervisors did vote. We will be having fireworks.
0: Yay!
2: Yeah.
1: The fireworks will be delivered tomorrow morning.
0: That's what we like to hear.
2: Good deal.
0: Yeah, and that's not all we do. Vicky and I were saying this earlier, like we see fireworks happen and we think it's awesome, but there's so much work and planning that goes into that. And the whole day, because you guys start the day with the parade and you end the day with the fireworks. Correct. You do the full thing.
2: You're there the whole day.
1: Everything starts back in May.
0: Yeah.
1: I've got to have the permit in 45 days prior to the June meeting. If I pay for the fireworks up front, we get 10% more.
0: All right, nice.
1: If I pay it in full.
0: Yeah.
1: So I have a fund through the fire department that's labeled 4th of July that I pay out of, then I just reimbursed it.
0: Yeah.
1: That
0: fund is open for the community to donate to, right?
2: Ooh, good to know.
0: Yeah.
1: Anytime, because the fireworks are getting expensive now.
0: We were talking about that, too, because I worked with you, for several years through the chamber with 4th of July, and we have seen the prices on those fireworks go up drastically.
1: The gentleman, or the company we buy from, he said that one shipping container this year was $300 tariff.
0: Wow.
2: Ooh.
0: Oh, man.
2: Yeah. Yeah, y'all remember that. Right. Donate.
0: We know where all the fireworks come from, right?
1: Exactly.
2: Yes. Well, y'all start with trainings and then, the getting the permits, ordering everything. Then I'm sure you got to store it somewhere. Then you got to haul it and set it up. Yeah. How long does that take? Well, you're doing that during the day, or do you do that prior to the actual force?
1: We will probably, we have some metal tubes up there that... They're probably the very first ones that Phelps Dodge made that are still in good shape.
0: Wow.
1: But we've turned to fiberglass tubes.
0: Okay.
1: And so we will probably go up Friday afternoon and dig the holes for that to set those in. So when we get up there Saturday, we just have to take the fireworks up, get them all set, who's going to shoot what bank, because there's different sizes, 3-inch, 4-inch, 5-inch, 6-inch.
0: Oh, yeah.
2: Oh, it's good. Orchestrated event.
0: Yes, yes. It sure is.
2: We just get to come and sit on the truck bed. And,
0: that's right. Yeah.
2: Visit with everybody and wait and watch. Yeah.
0: But there's, you were telling me too, because you learned about how to do these fireworks back in the day.
1: Yes.
0: From Jim Bush.
1: Jim Bush pretty much back before. Now we send everybody to a shooter school at least once.
0: That's what you're telling me. Mesa.
1: Mesa. Once a year in April, fireworks production does a shooter school. And so we try to send the ones that are new to the department to the shooter school. So we want to be safe.
0: Yeah.
1: I remember one year seeing nothing but yellow stuff come over flying.
0: Oh,
1: over.
0: No. Oh, no.
1: Firework got loose and pretty much set them all off at once.
0: Oh, no.
2: Oh, no.
0: We don't want that this year.
1: When I joined the department, Chief Bush was the fire chief. And it was pretty much this is what we do. This is da-da-da-da-da. Here's the flare. Yeah. I'll yell when it's your turn.
2: I bet Patty had something to do with that.
0: Maybe.
2: She was in the background organizing everything. Yeah, you bet.
1: Oh, yeah. You know, Mrs. Chief.
0: That's right. That's
2: there
0: right.
2: There you go.
1: Yeah, it's a long process. That's the reason we don't do iced tea sales on 4th of July.
0: You guys are doing enough.
2: Right?
0: I don't know how you did that for so long.
2: We should be making iced tea for them.
0: Yeah.
1: There's only 13 of us now, and some of us aren't the youngest anymore.
0: Yeah.
1: And unfortunately, we don't have people knocking on doors to volunteer.
0: Well, they should. That's another opportunity.
2: Yeah.
1: Because this community needs a fire department from this day until I'm gone.
0: That's right. Yeah, I need to stop by over here. Right off of the plaza is where the fire department is. And when Chief's there, stop by and talk to him.
1: See what opportunities
0: to volunteer. Yeah. All right, stick around. We're going to talk to Chief a little bit more right now. This is Bon Jovi. It's Bo and Vicky and the Chief on Z89.3 and 101.5 HD3 Phoenix.

0: Desert Diamond Casino, Rye Weather Center.
1: Here's your forecast for Ajo.
2: Tonight, clear skies, low right around 69. Monday, sunny with a high near 96. Monday night, clear skies, low right around 66. Tuesday, sunny with a high near 95. And Tuesday night, mostly clear, low right around 65. Currently in Ajo, it's 95 degrees.
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woke last night to the sound of thunder. How far off, I sat and wondered. Started humming a song from 1962. Ain't it funny how the night moves when you just don't seem to have as much to lose. Strange how the night moves.

0: Broadcasting from the heart of the Ajo Plaza, it's Z89.3 from 1983. That is Down Under from Men at Work. It's Bo and Vicky here with Chief David Tibbett from the Ajo Gibson Fire Department talking about 4th of July. It's already coming up this Saturday. Glad to hear permits came through.
1: Yes, very glad.
0: And you guys are ready to go. And the parade now, we're going to be talking to Robin Velasquez here in the next hour. She's kind of doing that side of it, but you guys are a big part of the parade. You get it started. You sit off the big boom.
1: And then, you know, we're in the parade. We'll have 4 vehicles. Tuesday, we got to finish up the other 2, waxing them and stuff. And then, before even that, we got to set up the beer garden.
0: Oh, that's true. You guys do that, too.
2: Oh, they start early.
1: We set up the beer garden, and we'll do the parade, and we'll hang out at the park for a little while, and then I'll go home.
0: Yeah.
1: And
0: you got to. When you have that long of a day, there's no way you can do it starting at 6 a.m. in the morning until, there's no way. You got to get some relief.
1: Yeah, depending on what time the beer garden shuts down, we got to come back, tear it down, load it.
0: That's true.
2: Oh, that's right. See, y'all, look at all the work that's behind
0: this. I don't know how you guys used to do the iced tea on top of all of that.
2: I don't either.
0: That's just such a big effort.
1: Well, you took and some dunk to set ours up and some. Yeah, well, that's right. We got to do the dunk tank Friday night, too.
0: That's going to be part of it this year.
1: Yes.
0: Awesome. Yes. Dunk tank is back.
2: All right. Well,
1: Charlie owns the dunk tank. Charlie Tank.
0: Oh, okay. All right. Charlie's bringing it in for us.
1: We just had to fill it up.
0: Gotcha. And I was looking at the weather. It looks like, you know, a high of 97, 98, breeze.
2: I'll be at the dunk tank.
0: Yeah. Yeah. That's where you go to cool off. Dunk tank, beer garden, repeat.
2: Oh, yeah. They're next door to each other, probably. Yeah. Yeah.
1: Yeah, I don't know where Charlie will set it this year.
0: Oh, it'll be fun. I can't wait to see it all for America's Big 250 this year.
1: 250.
0: Yeah, that's super, super cool.
2: Well, we sure do thank you all for all that you do for the community.
1: Thank you. We enjoy it. I got a great group of everyone, ladies and men. Great.
0: You do. You got a great crew. And during 4th of July, if you see them out there, make sure to stop and say thank you to our fire department for everything that they do for not just all year round, but for 4th of July this year. It's a big one coming up. All right. We'll see everybody on Saturday. Chief, thanks for stopping by and talking to us.
1: Thank you for having me again.
0: Yeah, for sure. We'll do it again next year. Right now, this is Muse. It's Bo and Vicky and the Chief on Z89.3 and 101.5 HD3 Phoenix.

0: We are the voice of Western Pima County. Z89.3, that is Aerosmith, Sweet Emotion. It's Bo and Vicky here with you on your Sunday evening, joined by Robin Velasquez. Robin is doing 4th of July this year, so she's got a lot on her plate. She's here to tell us what to expect. Thank you for being here with us.
1: I am so excited to be here, and I can't wait to tell you everything about 4th of July.
0: I can't wait for you to tell everybody. Yeah. You're already giving us a little sneak peek, so I'm excited. 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Right now, this is CCR. It's Bo and Vicky with Robin Velasquez on Z89.3 and 101.5 HD3 Phoenix.

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0: Coming at you from the heart of the Yaho Plaza, you're with Bill and Vicky.
1: Happy Sunday, everybody.
0: Ooh, Sunday, fun day. That was Journey with Don't Stop Believing. And before that, Blind Melon and Kenny Loggins.
1: A little danger zone for the Sunday evening.
0: Danger zone. Hey, we have a special guest today.
1: We sure do.
0: Ooh, Robin's home. She moved back home.
1: And man, are we glad she did.
0: Yes,
1: you've been doing such great things here in Ajo since you've been back. You did Cinco de Mayo. You took that on and planned that celebration. It went great. Congratulations on that.
2: Thank you.
1: And so we're happy to see that you're at the helm of this year's 4th of July, America's 250. That's happening this year, this Saturday already.
0: Yeah.
1: This has come up really, really quick. And it starts off in the morning at 8 a.m. with the parade. And Chief was here with us last hour talking about the big boom that gets the day started. But you've got a lot of people in the parade this year, yeah?
2: We sure do. We actually have our Grand Marshal, who is Lamar Welker.
1: Very nice.
2: And like you said, the parade will kick off at 8. At 8:45, we'll have our flag raising with the Sheriff's Color Guard. We'll also have Mary Sam and Shania Manuel, and they will also be singing the National
1: Yes,
2: Anthem.
1: Yes, we love it when they do, because they do English and Anthem.
2: Yes,
1: beautiful. Beautiful.
2: The Plaza events will start at 9. We have lots of food and snacks, red chili empanadas, tacos, Filipino food, toasty locos.
1: Oh, you're speaking
2: locos.
1: Our language.
0: Tell me about Ice Cream Betty's.
2: Ice Cream Betty's will be there. We have 6 flavors this time.
1: You'll tell us what flavors now, because I've already had lemon and watermelon.
2: Well, we have some new ones, tamarindo and passion fruit and guava. And I'm trying to remember the rest. I think it's strawberry.
1: They all sound good.
2: Yeah.
1: They all sound good.
0: That's yet another hat you're wearing that day,
2: yes,
0: right?
2: Yes. Yeah. Well, my husband's hat.
1: Yeah.
2: And anyway, and then mango. There's always mango.
1: Of course.
2: And then, of course, don't forget the beer garden and the lemonade and the pastries. We will have all the kids' activities, including the tug of war, balloon toss.
1: Yeah, that one always turns into the big, it's the battle of the sexes there at the end with the tug
2: of war. It is. And I believe the women won last year.
1: I think so,
2: everyone keeps saying it was the men, but it wasn't. It was us. I mean, we were pulling hard.
1: It's fun to watch that.
0: That's
1: fun times out there. And the dunk tank is not going to be here. We were talking about that earlier, but you said there is the contraption that you get to sit in the chair and just get showered in water if it gets too warm.
2: Absolutely. Way more fun than the dunk tank.
0: I'll be there.
1: Cleaner too, I think.
2: Oh, much cleaner.
1: A little more sanitary,
2: yes.
1: I think.
2: Yes.
0: There you go. Well, gosh, we sure thank you for doing this.
1: Yeah, definitely.
0: Robin Velasquez, thank
1: you. What do we look forward to on the bandstand? For we have a DJ, have music.
2: Yes, we're going to have a DJ and MC, and his name is Terrell Newman.
1: Oh,
2: and
1: DJ Terrell, yeah.
2: Yes, he plays here quite a bit, so everyone will be really excited to see him.
1: Yeah, that's right. He's actually going to be at the Choo Choo later that evening, DJing at the Choo Choo as well. So he's going to be a busy boy that day.
2: He sure will.
0: That's going to be a busy day.
1: It is.
0: Wow, what a lot going on, including the fireworks and then going up to the Choo Choo. Going to be a good time for everyone.
1: Yeah. We know it's a juggernaut, and I especially know it's a juggernaut. So thank you again for taking the reins on this one this year and pulling it off for us. We're very excited for this Saturday.
0: Yeah, thanks to the Chief and Robin for joining us today. Hopefully we'll get you back, because I know y'all do many other things throughout the year.
1: That's right.
0: We'll get you back. But let's get back to it. In the still of the night with White Snake, you're with Bo and Vicky, Z89.3 and 101.5 HD3.

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1: Here's your forecast for Ajo.
2: Tonight, clear skies, low right around 69. Monday, sunny with a high near 96. Monday night, clear skies, low right around 66. Tuesday, sunny with a high near 95. And Tuesday night, mostly clear, low right around 65. Currently in Ajo, it's 91 degrees.
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3: 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Located at 811 North Highway 85 in Ajo. Karaoke Friday nights at 9 p.m. The Choo Choo on Highway 85 in Ajo.
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0: broadcasting from the heart of the Ajo Plaza. It's Z89.3. I fought the law and the law won. That's the Clash. Bo and Vicky here with you, closing out this Sunday evening. Big thank you. Robin Velasquez is here. Thank you for being with us and talking about 4th of July. We're very excited. Can you believe it's already this Saturday?
1: I cannot believe it. And I'm so happy to be here. And I can't wait for Saturday.
0: Yeah. When I was doing this, I was always excited up to the point, and then I was just really excited for it to be over so that I knew everything went well. You know, it was just like, we just want to know that everything goes well. Right.
1: But I'm so sad when it's over, but then there's going to be something else.
0: There always is. There always is, right? Yeah. You're already planning the next thing for sure. But thanks for stopping by and talking to us.
1: Thanks for having
0: me. And thanks for doing 4th of July for us. Great local programming all throughout the week here at Z89.3.
2: 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Noon is the Depot Diner with the classic throwbacks and the noon whistle, you know.
0: That's right.
2: Warms my heart. 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
0: That's me. I do that too. And then Sean and Rebecca J follow me up with their big afternoon show tomorrow night, Monday night, Metal Mind with BK starting at 9 p.m.
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Keeping the music alive. This is The Big Rock.

the Big Rock. I'm Johnny J. Probably one of the most popular songs ever about summer. Summer of 69. It's Bryan Adams, and it is summertime. You know, at least for those of us north of the equator. And we are celebrating it this week. All of our songs have something to do with summer, either in the title, the subject, or the song itself was a big summertime hit. Even our new music this week has some summer themes to it. And, you know, summertime games, you know, like pickleball, play them at your own risk, especially with this 47-year-old Florida dumbass. There are some great amusement parks all over the world. We're going to give you our top six. National Onion Day and International Mud Day. You got to have mud in the summertime. Just a couple of the things that we're going to be celebrating over the next 7 days. And I've got even more to tell you about. And of course, we're going to be doing a look back. So to get all of this summertime fun, all you got to do is to sit back, relax, crack open a cold beverage of your choice. Maybe put on a little suntan lotion. Whatever. But crank up the radio. This is the Big Rock.

getting hot in the city this summertime. Hey, speaking of hot, it's pretty hot outside, especially down in Texas. And if you're in Texas or if you're going down there, authorities need some help. There's a female by the name of Gracie who is missing. She's about 3 years old. She's been missing for about 2 weeks from her ranch about 100 miles west of San Antonio. They've been searching. They've sent up helicopters. Been a few sightings, but they haven't been able to find Gracie. The best description that they were able to give is that she's about the height of a tree. She's a giraffe. So if you happen to come across a giraffe wandering around Texas, it's probably Gracie. Go up, make friends, and take her back to San Antonio. Well, 100 miles from San Antonio. They'll be happy to see Gracie. Time for 70s triple play. Three rock and roll songs from the 1970s. Yes, all about summer. We got the Ramones coming up with Rockaway Beach, but how about we head out on a roller coaster weekend on the Big Rock?

can't have the summertime blues. There's way too many things going on, like a whole bunch of things to celebrate coming up over the next 7 days. We'll tell you about that here in just a bit. And I've got two huge summertime songs from Bob Seger and the Silver Bullet Band, both of those from the 80s. But hey, we got to wrap up the 70s triple play with the Ramones. What?

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1: 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Here's your forecast for Ajo.
2: Tonight, clear skies, low right around 69. Monday, sunny with a high near 96. Monday night, clear skies, low right around 66. Tuesday, sunny with a high near 95. And Tuesday night, mostly clear, low right around 65. Currently in Ajo, it's 88 degrees.
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Big Rock double shot of the week. Huge summertime songs. Bob Seger and the Silver Bullet Band from 1987. We heard Shakedown and Like a Rock, 1986. Hey, there are things to celebrate all week long, and we're going to let you know what there is to have fun and go out and do this week, because it's just stuff that, you know, we like to tell you, because we're that way. On Friday, June 26th, it is National Food Truck Day, as well as National Chocolate Pudding Day. I wonder if there's a food truck that sells just chocolate pudding. They would make a ton of money, at least in front of my house. Saturday, June 27th, National Onion Day. And it is also National Bingo Day. You can take your onions to play bingo. Put them on the little bingo sheets. Just a thought. Sunday, June 28th, International Body Piercing Day. And it is also National Paul Bunyan Day. On June 29th, that is Monday, you're going to be celebrating International Mud Day. Go play in the mud. I still like playing in the mud. And I'm old. Also, National Hug Holiday. They come up with these. I don't know why, but because isn't there a National Hug Day or International Hug Day? But this is National Hug Holiday, so you can go hug somebody who's been rolling in the mud. Tuesday, June 30th, National Corvette Day. What a cool car. It's also International Asteroid Day. Hopefully the asteroid does not hit the Corvette. That would be bad. Wednesday, July 1st, we are celebrating Zip Code Day, as well as International Chicken Wing Day. You know, yeah, you know I love my chicken wings. And for all of those living up in Canada, it is Canada Day on July 1st. And July 2nd, we're going to be celebrating National I Forgot Day. It's also World UFO Day, so if you see a UFO, you can forget that you saw it. See? There you go. You won't get sent to the loony bin or anything. There you go. Things to celebrate all week long. I got some new rock and roll from Train coming up right after some ants. Go

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0: Rockin' the 70s, 80s, and 90s. 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Keeping the music alive. This is The

The Big Rock is we are celebrating summer with songs that have summer or something summer related. And the title, the subject of the song, or the song itself was a really big summertime hit. It is I, Johnny J, bringing it to you this week. Summertime and amusement parks, they go hand in hand. My staff has put together a top six this week of the best amusement parks worldwide that are not Disney or Universal related. And that is going to be coming up probably about 8, 10, 12 minutes here. So don't go away. Music this hour, probably one of my favorite. I think I said this last week. One of my favorite summertime songs. Y&T Summertime Girls is coming up. We also have some hot summer nights from Knight and Michael Bolton. He's going to be sitting on the dock of the bay. It's the Big Rock with summer music that doesn't suck.

0: time.
1: Derek Sherinian getting a little bit of help from Billy Idol and Slash on Mungo Jerry's 1970 number one hit in the summertime here on the Big Rock.
2: Casey Kasem had a top 40. David Letterman had a top 10. Well, now it's time for tonight's Big Rock top 6. Why 6? Because we can.
1: My staff was very, very hard at work this week trying to figure out the very best amusement parks in the world. They put miles and miles and miles on their little mini bikes and went all over and found what they figure to be the best, the top 6 amusement parks in the world that are not Disney or Universal related. Coming in at number 6 in Queensland, Australia, a major destination on the Gold Coast, it is Dream World. What a great place that is. Coming in at number 5, England's very own Alton Towers, a pioneer in roller coaster innovation. At number 4 on the Big Rock Top 6, SeaWorld, Orlando. Yeah, that combines marine life and a major coaster destination all mixed up in one. Knott's Berry Farm is our number 3 pick. There in California, one of America's oldest theme parks. Coming in at number 2 over in Germany, Europe's most visited theme park, it is Europa Park. And at number 1 on the Big Rock Top 6 amusement parks worldwide that are not Disney or Universal related, in the great state of Ohio, about maybe 2.5-3 hours from where I'm at, it's called the roller coaster capital of the world. It's the one, the only, Cedar Point. Hey, make it a point to go check out all of these great amusement parks.

0: T, Summertime Girls. How about some summertime hits from this girl? Here's Sheryl Crow, two from her. It's this hour's Big Rock Double Shot.
1: This ain't no disco. It ain't no country club either. This is LA.

that is nice here on the Big Rock. Hey, I've got some rock and roll medical news. A couple of our favorite rockers, Daryl Hall. He recently had a kidney transplant. How about that? Kind of a shocker. He says that it happened a couple of weeks ago. He's already starting to feel better. He said, according to his doctors, that it was a complete success. Good thing, and I'm glad that he is feeling better. And Rod Stewart nearly fainted on stage during a concert in Utah last week. The 81-year-old was out there singing his song Young Turks when he appeared to have some obvious discomfort. He left the stage. He was seen wearing an oxygen mask. After a little bit, he did return. Had kind of a sense of humor, saying that I nearly effing fainted out there. But, you know, at 81, going out and doing what he's doing on tour, yeah. I'm surprised that he's not taking more oxygen breaks. So hopefully he's feeling better here real soon as well.

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Johnny J brings you the biggest and best rock music ever made. 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Keeping the music alive. This is The Big Rock.

little bit after that. From 2007, the Lost Highway album, Bon Jovi, it's Summertime here on the Big Rock. I'm Johnny J, and this week what we are doing is celebrating summer. The heat, the sun, the parties, the pools, the everything that has to do with summer, we are celebrating. Hey, this week, back in 1973, Dobie Gray, the Edgar Winter Group, the Doobie Brothers, Jim Croce, they were all on the top 10. Stick around. I'm going to let you know where on the top 10 they were and if any of them were number one with this week's look back. And the Beach Boys, you can't do a summer show without the Beach Boys. They are coming up a little bit later on in the hour. We're also going to be hearing some Quiet Riot, Pat Benatar, and newer music from Helix. Because they're, you know, stuck in the 80s, probably summertime in the 80s. That's coming up this hour. It's the Big Rock, and you got it.

in the 80s, new music from Helix, probably summertime in the 80s, because that was the best time of the 80s, in the summer. Hey, I'm Johnny J, and this Big Rock salute and shout out is going to everybody down on the Big Island Down Under. Yeah, all of you rocking with us on Australia's very own Hot FM, as well as those in Bendigo listening on Fresh FM 101.5. Thank you all so much for rocking with us. It is appreciated. 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You have three different songs, and you get to pick which one of those three songs you like the best. And when we do our band brawl, we put three different bands and you pick which one of those three you like the best. 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Let's do an 80s threesome. Three rockers from the 1980s. And yeah, it is all about summertime. Don Henley on the way, but right now it's Diesel and the Sausalita Summer Nights.

on this hour, the Lovin' Spoonful and the Way Back with Summer in the City. We have our look back in 1973 and Huey Lewis and the News with a couple big summertime hits. But how about some Pat Benatar to wrap up the 80s threesome?

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2: Tonight, clear skies, low right around 69. Monday, sunny with a high near 96. Monday night, clear skies, low right around 66. Tuesday, sunny with a high near 95. And Tuesday night, mostly clear, low right around 65. Currently in Ajo, it's 83 degrees.
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6: 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Karaoke Friday nights at 9 p.m. The Choo Choo on Highway 85 in Ajo.
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14: 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Pearl Jam. The Ramones.
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some great memories of summer. But those songs, Huey Lewis in the News. This hour's Big Rock Double Shot. Hey, it's time to turn those calendars and those clocks back as we take a look back to see what we were listening to on our favorite radio stations this summer week back in 1973. Let's unlock that big rock time capsule. Dropping off the charts this week, a song that had made it up to number 6. Steeler's Wheel was stuck in the middle with you. 4, count them, 4 songs that became big hits jumping onto the charts this week. Brother Louie from The Stories, Chicago's Feeling Stronger Every Day, Over the Hills and Far Away from Led Zeppelin, and The Eagles' Tequila Sunrise, all jumping on the charts this week, 1973. Coming in at number 10, last week's number 5 song, it is Dobie Gray with Drift Away. From the Dark Side of the Moon album, Pink Floyd is at number 9 with Money. Deep Purple was one of the most well-known riffs ever. At number 8, it is Smoke on the Water. The Edgar Winter Group dropping 3 spots down to number 7 with Frankenstein, while at number 6, Elton John slips 3 spots as well, this time from number 3, it is Daniel. Jim Croce, he is at number 5 this week back in 1973 with Bad Bad Leroy Brown. Climbing 2 spaces up to number 4 is Three Dog Night with Shambhala. My Love, it is Paul McCartney and Wings with a former number 1 song there off of his album Red Rose Speedway. Another former Beatle in the top 3, it is George Harrison. He's at number 2 with Give Me Love. And last week, the number 2 song takes its way all the way up to the number 1 spot. All the way, that one big jump. It is the Doobie Brothers' Long Train Runnin'.

the number one song this week on our favorite radio stations in the summer of 1973. Long train running. It is the Doobs, released in the summer of 1984 from the album Condition Critical. We're gonna do a little partying all night. Here's

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Keeping the Music Alive from 1966. It is this week's Way Back. What a great summertime song that is. Summer in the City, it's 11 Spoonful. And you know what? Let's do two from the 60s. Yeah, let's go all the way back to 1962 for this one. We can't do a summertime show without the Beach Boys. Here's the title track off of their album, Surfin' Safari.

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0: Rockin' the 70s, 80s, and 90s. 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Johnny J brings you the biggest and best rock music ever made, with a music library like no other. 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Keeping the music alive. This is...

Those endless summer nights. One of the best things about summer. Hanging out, cruising, going to check out the sunsets, down at the beach, doing some bonfires. Yeah, it was so great back then. It's still great now, too. We still do that kind of stuff. Hey, I'm Johnny J. This is The Big Rock. We have our last hour together, and we are celebrating summer. All 4 hours this week, coming up here in just a little bit. We got some Big Rock news and Kid Rock all summer long. Remember that song? Yeah, that's coming up. We also got some music from Aldo Nova on the way. Smash Mouth. They're going to be out walking on the sun. And I think I got a double shot, a live double shot from Def Leppard on the way. All you got to do is just keep your radio locked right where it is. It's The Big Rock.

rocking the docks, reaching the beaches, and raving the waves all summer long right here on the Big Rock. All right, I've said this before, and I'll have to say it again. We don't pick on Florida. It just kind of happens that a lot of our dumbasses come from there. We're not picking on them. We love our people in Florida, but you know what? Sometimes some of these people are something else. Like this lady. You know, pickleball, it's a nice, safe, easy game, gaining huge popularity over recent years. It's family friendly. It's supposed to be, unless you're playing against this 47-year-old nurse in St. Augustine, Florida. She was playing some guy, a match of pickleball. They got into a disagreement about who was going to retrieve a ball that had went wherever. And then after all that, when the match ended, the dude went over and talked to the lady's son about the way he was playing the game. Mom? No, she didn't like that. She didn't take to that too well. So she attacked him. Yeah, she hit him in the head several times with the pickleball paddle. So much for a friendly game. She got charged with aggravated battery with a deadly weapon, a pickleball paddle. It's a deadly weapon. And also giving false ID to the police. Ah, yes, our nurse pickleballer. She is our...

all-time hit for Genesis back in 1986, Invisible Touch. It's time for the last big rock double shot of the week. It's last. It's live. Yeah, a couple more summertime big hits. It's Def Leppard. Do you want to get

0: From the Desert Diamond Casino Rye Weather Center. Here's your forecast for Ajo.
1: Tonight, clear skies, low right around 69. Monday, sunny with a high near 96. Monday night, clear skies, low right around 66. Tuesday, sunny with a high near 95. And Tuesday night, mostly clear, low right around 65. Currently in Ajo, it's 82 degrees.
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Big Rock. Let's take a look at some news here. Metallica guitarist Kirk Hammett, he took a tumble at a concert in Dublin last week. He actually fell off the stage during a performance of Seek and Destroy. He lost his footing, fell off the stage, but he quickly recovered and he even completed the song. So there's a pro for you right there. Kiss say that a specialized $200 million venue is going to be built in Las Vegas for their forthcoming Kiss Avatar shows. $200 million venue. Can you imagine what the ticket prices are going to be to go see that? And some sad news, record executive Clive Davis has died. He was named the head of Columbia Records back in 1966. In 1973, he founded Arista Records. Over his career, he has signed multiple artists that became huge, including Aerosmith, Bruce Springsteen, Donovan, Santana, Chicago, and Billy Joel. Another person that he found and signed, who kind of became popular a little bit, you might have heard of her, Whitney Houston. Yeah, she was one of Clive's girls. So thoughts and prayers going out to family and friends of Clive Davis. He was 94 years old.

Make sure you keep joining us right here on this great radio station week after week after week. If you want to hear something, let us know. 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Until next week, everybody, peace out. Rock on. Stay safe. I'm Johnny J. I'm out here. We're going home with a big 1981 song.

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2: Well, you're on the What's a Josh broadcast for today, Monday, the 29th day of June. We are just ahead of 4th of July, America 250. Today, National Camera Day. It's National Waffle Iron Day, National Darts Day. Do you remember playing lawn darts when you were a kid? Were you one of those? Did you almost have a lawn dart hit you in the eye? I don't know how I went to that. And if today's your day, if it's your birthday, happy birthday to you. Got to say what's up to Mark and Kyle. Today, it's their birthdays. And I appreciate you guys letting me know that. Happy birthday.

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1: Here's your forecast for Ajo.
2: Tonight, clear skies, low right around 69. Monday, sunny with a high near 96. Monday night, clear skies, low right around 66. Tuesday, sunny with a high near 95. And Tuesday night, mostly clear, low right around 65. Currently in Ajo, it's 81 degrees.
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5: 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Karaoke Friday nights at 9 p.m. The Choo Choo on Highway 85 in Ajo.
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On the What's a Josh broadcast. All right, so no stats, no studies, no research. I just realized I did something the other day because I really, as much as I hate ChatGPT and I can't stand the images that are generated from AI, they just make me sick. I don't know, and I have to use them. So as much as I hate it, I use it, right? I saw when I logged into my ChatGPT account today that I had to search stylish shorts for a guy in his early 40s. Yeah, I'm there. I've become so disconnected, I am relying on AI to help dress myself. So what did it say? What are some stylish shorts for somebody in their early 40s? What did AI come up with? I'll share next because I think this might be vital.

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1: Hanging out on the What's a Josh broadcast. You ever go to AI to ask something because maybe you're just a little out of touch? So a little background on me. I'm 42. And you may be older, you may be younger, but one of the things that I've noticed is, thankfully, in my full-time job, I am around a lot of people in their 20s, so I feel as though I'm a little in touch with their life, but not a whole lot. Style is one of those things. So I wanted to get some shorts, but I want to be stylish. Of course, me being an older millennial, what do you think I revert back to? Cargos. Cargo shorts, right? Yeah, jean cargo shorts. So I asked AI, what are some stylish shorts for guys in their 40s? And a lot of them, they came up with the chinos. They said the 7-inch, not the 9-inch. Stay away from 5-inch at first because, you know, you're 42. You're not like you're 25. But what did you ask AI that made you stop and think, wow, I'm officially out of touch now? I'd love to hear from you at what's a Josh.

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Here on the What's a Josh broadcast, what did you ask AI that made you think, wow, I am officially out of touch with the youth now? Sticking to the fashion side of things, as I asked about shorts and the correct shorts to wear, checking in with Kevin, I asked AI if skinny jeans were still cool. It didn't like the answer. Yeah, I don't think their skinny jeans are a thing anymore. Rachel said she asked ChatGPT if ankle socks make me look old. Turns out there's an entire internet wars about socks. I had AI, this is from Brian, explain Gen Z fashion to me. I understood less afterwards. That's the other thing too. You know, when you get in your 40s and 50s, you got to not dress. You have to dress age appropriate, right? Because if you dress like you're a 19-year-old, we all were 19 at one point, and we saw the person who was 50 or 40 dressing like a 19-year-old, and it never worked out, right? So remember that one, Brian. If you got one, love to hear from you over at What's a Job.

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Hanging out on the What's a Josh broadcast. So I think it was Brian who said that he searched AI and asked AI to explain Gen Z fashion. This is after I said that I got on AI to ask about what kind of shorts are stylish for a 42-year-old. And interesting, because I did ask Brian's same question just now to ChatGPT. And it says here, Gen Z fashion is interesting because it often looks like a mashup of the 90s, early 2000s, thrift store finds, athletic wear, and ironic choices that you'd have gotten roasted for in 2004. So we're talking about baggy jeans, wide leg jeans, cargo pants. I knew they were back. I knew if I waited long enough, they'd come back. Relaxed fit everything, whereas younger millennials, we had the skinny jeans, slim fit jeans, and tailored looks. I will tell you, as an older millennial, I was very close to Gen X. I was very much into, and when I was in high school, carpenter pants, wide leg jeans, nothing too tight. But I know, like, the millennials shortly after my graduating class, which was 2002, they were into the skinny jeans. Anyway, if you have anything for me on this one, love to hear from you. What's a Josh.com? Things

0: From the Desert Diamond Casino Y Weather Center. Here's your forecast for Ajo.
1: Tonight, clear skies, low right around 69. Monday, sunny with a high near 96. Monday night, clear skies, low right around 66. Tuesday, sunny with a high near 95. And Tuesday night, mostly clear, low right around 65. Currently in Ajo, it's 80 degrees.
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7: 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Or did she bring it back last week? 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
1: You're on the What's a Josh broadcast. All right, we're talking about fashion, mainly Gen Z fashion, coming from the Gen X older millennial point of view. So we talked about how baggy jeans are back, maybe even cargo pants are back. Somebody asked about socks, and Melinda said, hey, Josh, what does your search say about socks? It says millennials had no-show socks and ankle socks. Gen Z had crew socks or half crew socks pulled up invisible. Yeah, I can't get behind that one. I still do the ankle socks or the hidden socks. But I guess if I had hair, I'd probably still frost my tips. So who am I, right? Okay.

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1: You're on the What's a Josh broadcast. So we went down this path of dressing yourself and how I asked AI what I should be wearing because I'm out of touch, right? And I should say, fashion has never been my top priority. It really hasn't. Dave sent me a message. Dave said, Josh, I'm 58. My fashion philosophy is simple. If it still fits and doesn't have holes, it's in the rotation. I've had the same stuff for the last 40 years. Dave, thank you.

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2: Hanging out with What's a Josh broadcast. Still getting messages about this fashion stuff. I like that we're hearing from Gen X and baby boomers. Got one from Mike. I've waited 30 years for my jeans to come back in style. I'm not apologizing for it. Gen Z can have their giant pants. This is from Karen. I spent the 80s trying to avoid looking like I was wearing a parachute. And Janet, I wore crew socks when they were cool the first time. I'm not changing now. I just got into my ankle socks. Yeah, apparently they pull their socks all the way up. I had no idea. And that's the other thing. When I'm not here, I typically, when I'm doing my radio show, I'm in like athletic shorts and like a old radio station t-shirt. But when I'm at my other job, we all have to wear the same thing. So I rarely wear anything that's not assigned to me. One from Larry. My granddaughter told me I dress like a Gen Z kid. The joke's on her. I bought these clothes in 94. That's great. Larry, thank you.

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1: Here's your forecast for Ajo.
2: Tonight, clear skies, low right around 69. Monday, sunny with a high near 96. Monday night, clear skies, low right around 66. Tuesday, sunny with a high near 95. And Tuesday night, mostly clear, low right around 65. Currently in Ajo, it's 78 degrees.
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Are we still doing the 70s? No. We are going back to 1984. One of my favorite movies. I'll give you the quote next.

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The What's a Josh broadcast and the retro movie quote of the day, 1984. Print is dead. What movie is that from? I lived and breathed this movie all through the 80s and 90s, and even now. It's one of my favorites. It is my favorite. Print is dead. You know the movie, keep it to yourself. If you don't know it, I'll give you the answer next.

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1: Print is dead. That's a movie quote. That's not a statement. For the retro movie quote of the day with the What's a Josh broadcast, what movie is that from? It came out in 1984. One of my all-time favorite movies. The movie was written by Dan Aykroyd and Harold Ramis. The iconic Ecto-1 became one of the most recognizable vehicles in movie history. It stars Bill Murray, Dan Aykroyd, Harold Ramis, and Ernie Hudson. Ray Parker Jr.'s Ghostbusters theme song was a huge hit and one of the biggest movies of the 80s. What was it? Print is dead. Of course, that's the original Ghostbusters. You knew that though, right? That's the retro movie quote of the day. We'll do it again tomorrow.

0: 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Sending a shout out to all the boondockers visiting Ajo and Western Pima County. 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
1: Gotta get that. 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
1: Well, you're on the What's a Josh broadcast for today, Monday, the 29th day of June. We are just ahead of 4th of July, America 250. Today, National Camera Day. It's National Waffle Iron Day, National Darts Day. Do you remember playing lawn darts when you were a kid? Were you one of those? Did you almost have a lawn dart hit you in the eye? I don't know how I went to that. And if today's your day, if it's your birthday, happy birthday to you. Got to say what's up to Mark and Kyle. Today it's their birthdays. And I appreciate you guys letting me know that. Happy birthday to you. Hopefully you have a great day. So what's a Josh broadcast? I hear.

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1: Here's your forecast for Ajo.
2: Tonight, clear skies, low right around 69. Monday, sunny with a high near 96. Monday night, clear skies, low right around 66. Tuesday, sunny with a high near 95. And Tuesday night, mostly clear, low right around 65. Currently in Ajo, it's 77 degrees.
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1: On the What's a Josh broadcast. All right, so no stats, no studies, no research. I just realized I did something the other day because I really, as much as I hate ChatGPT and I can't stand the images that are generated from AI, they just make me sick. I don't know, and I have to use them. So as much as I hate it, I use it, right? I saw when I logged into my ChatGPT account today that I had to search stylish shorts for a guy in his early 40s. Yeah, I'm there. I've become so disconnected, I am relying on AI to help dress myself. So what did it say? What are some stylish shorts for somebody in their early 40s? What did AI come up with? I'll share next because I think this

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1: Hanging out on the What's a Josh broadcast. You ever go to AI to ask something because maybe you're just a little out of touch? So a little background on me. I'm 42. And you may be older, you may be younger, but one of the things that I've noticed is, thankfully, in my full-time job, I am around a lot of people in their 20s, so I feel as though I'm a little in touch with their life, but not a whole lot. Style is one of those things. So I wanted to get some shorts, but I want to be stylish. Of course, me being an older millennial, what do you think I revert back to? Cargos. Cargo shorts, right? Yeah, jean cargo shorts. So I asked AI, what are some stylish shorts for guys in their 40s? And a lot of them, they came up with the chinos, and they said the 7-inch, not the 9-inch. Stay away from 5-inch at first because, you know, you're 42. You're not like you're 25. But what did you ask AI that made you stop and think, wow, I'm officially out of touch now? I'd love to hear from you at whatsajosh.com. Click message me.

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3: You promised the world and I fell for it. I put you first and you adored it. 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

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You're on the What's a Josh broadcast. What did you ask AI that made you think, wow, I am officially out of touch with the youth now? Sticking to the fashion side of things, as I asked about shorts and the correct shorts to wear, checking in with Kevin, I asked AI if skinny jeans were still cool. It didn't like the answer. Yeah, I don't think their skinny jeans are a thing anymore. Rachel said she asked ChatGPT if ankle socks make me look old. Turns out there's an entire internet wars about socks. I had AI, this is from Brian, explain Gen Z fashion to me. I understood less afterwards. That's the other thing too. You know, when you get in your 40s and 50s, you got to not dress. You have to dress age appropriate, right? Because if you dress like you're a 19-year-old, we all were 19 at one point, and we saw the person who was 50 or 40 dressing like a 19-year-old, and it never worked out, right? So remember that one, Brian. If you got one, love to hear from you over at What's a Josh.

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Hanging out on the What's a Josh broadcast. So I think it was Brian who said that he searched AI and asked AI to explain Gen Z fashion. This is after I said that I got on AI to ask about what kind of shorts are stylish for a 42-year-old. And interesting, because I did ask Brian's same question just now to ChatGPT. And it says here, Gen Z fashion is interesting because it often looks like a mashup of the 90s, early 2000s, thrift store finds, athletic wear, and ironic choices that you'd have gotten roasted.

I was very much into, and when I was in high school, carpenter pants, wide leg jeans, nothing too tight. But I know like the millennials shortly after my graduating class, which was 2002, they were into the skinny jeans. Anyway, if you have anything for me on this one, love to hear from you. What's a Josh.com?

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0: 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Here's your forecast for Ajo.
1: Tonight, clear skies, low right around 69. Monday, sunny with a high near 96. Monday night, clear skies, low right around 66. Tuesday, sunny with a high near 95. And Tuesday night, mostly clear, low right around 65. Currently in Ajo, it's 76 degrees.
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1: You're on the What's a Josh broadcast. All right, we're talking about fashion, mainly Gen Z fashion, coming from the Gen X, older millennial point of view. So we talked about how baggy jeans are back, maybe even cargo pants are back. Somebody asked about socks, and Melinda said, hey, Josh, what does your search say about socks? It says millennials had no-show socks and ankle socks. Gen Z had crew socks or half crew socks pulled up invisible. Yeah, I can't get behind that one. I still do the ankle socks or the hidden socks. But I guess if I had hair, I'd probably still frost my tips. So who am I, right?
2: Party people, then you'll get funky. So silent folks, then you'll get funky. The Zulu Nation, then you'll get funky.

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1: You're the What's a Josh broadcast. So we went down this path of dressing yourself and how I asked AI what I should be wearing because I'm out of touch, right? And I should say, fashion has never been my top priority. It really hasn't. Dave sent me a message. Dave said, Josh, I'm 58. My fashion philosophy is simple. If it still fits and doesn't have holes, it's in the rotation. I've had the same stuff for the last 40 years. Dave, thank you.

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Well, that's going to do it. Thanks for putting up with me today with the What's a Josh broadcast. I will talk to you tomorrow. Same time, same place. Bye-bye.

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0: 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Here's your forecast for Ajo.
1: For Monday, sunny skies with a high near 96. Tonight, mostly clear, low right around 66. For Tuesday, sunny with a high near 94. Tuesday night, clear skies, low right around 64. For Wednesday, sunny with a high near 97. Currently in Ajo, it's 74 degrees.
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2: From Future Story News in Paris, I'm Ross Cullen. At least 1,450 people are known to have died in Venezuela after Wednesday's back-to-back earthquakes, but tens of thousands of others remain missing. International search and rescue teams are arriving to help, but hopes are fading of finding survivors. Acting President Delcy Rodriguez has created a commission to assess damage to housing and infrastructure from last week's twin quakes, but residents in the worst-hit areas say they have been left largely to fend for themselves. Reporter Catherine Ellis is in Caracas and sent this update from the hard-hit area of La Guaira.
3: Today is the first day they've actually seen government authorities actually there. A lot of people are actually just using their bare hands or spades to try and get to people that they know that are still trapped underneath, basically. To begin with, there was just panic and anguish and trying to look for people. But as the days have gone on, definitely in the last couple of days, people are getting very frustrated and very angry.
2: Europe continues to battle the long-running heat wave with unseasonably high temperatures expected on Monday in Ukraine and Poland. With temperatures above 41 degrees Celsius, Germany broke its heat record on Sunday with a new high also set in Denmark. The French government has been accused of incompetence, inaction and an unpreparedness by the opposition for its response to the recent heatwave in which at least 1,000 excess deaths were reported. The United States and Iran are set to meet in Qatar on Tuesday for another round of talks. The two sides agreed to halt attacks and meet to resolve their dispute over the Strait of Hormuz. Iran says responsibility for the strait lies solely with Tehran and warns that any attempt to bypass its preferred route in the waterway will cause tension and escalation. An uptick in hostilities in recent days raised fresh doubts about the provisional deal between Washington and Tehran to end the war. Pakistan has carried out airstrikes and ground operations inside Afghanistan, saying it killed 29 militants in the eastern provinces of Paktia, Paktika and Kunar. Afghan sources dispute the accounts, saying that more than 35 civilians were killed in the bombing inside Afghanistan. The escalation breaks roughly a month of relative calm and comes after multiple rounds of internationally mediated peace talks failed to secure a lasting ceasefire. Hira Mustafa reports from Islamabad.
4: The action follows a Saturday attack in Karachi by Jamaat al-Ahrar, a Taliban faction on a ranger's camp that killed three security personnel and three militants and injured four others. Afghanistan has condemned the strikes, with spokesperson Zabila Mujahid accusing Pakistan of hitting civilian areas. Tensions between the two countries have remained high since 2021, with Islamabad alleging Afghan soil is used for attacks, a charge Kabul denies.
2: That's the latest Feature Story News. This is Ross Cullen reporting in Paris.
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5: Here's your forecast for Ajo.
6: For Monday, sunny skies with a high near 96. Tonight, mostly clear, low right around 66. For Tuesday, sunny with a high near 94. Tuesday night, clear skies, low right around 64. For Wednesday, sunny with a high near 97. Currently in Ajo, it's 74 degrees.
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9: ¡Wow! We made it.
10: It's Monday.
9: So this is a weird week here in the United States because 4th of July is Saturday. Which means that Friday is kind of the holiday.
10: Yeah.
9: Not really. The post office is going to be open.
10: Really?
9: Banks are going to be open because they're closed on Saturday. These are Saturday businesses that will be closed on Saturday. So, but a lot of people are getting Friday off as their holiday. Yeah, they should. Fourth of July is always a holiday that most every company gives.
10: Yeah, but it's on the weekend.
9: Then you should get it on Friday the 3rd. Yes, you'll get it on Friday the 3rd. Okay, so here's the deal.
10: Here's the deal. Yes.
9: It's kind of a short week here. I'm just going to put that out there. Because most people by Thursday they're done. They're like,
10: are you saying we have a short week?
9: Well, we have ish. We'll be here Thursday. Friday, no. But we'll be here Monday.
10: Okay, so we're not going to be here on Friday.
9: So, 4-day week for us.
10: Okay.
9: Today is International Day of the Tropics.
10: Day of the Tropics?
9: Yeah, Day of the Tropics.
10: Oh.
9: Tropic of Cancer and the Tropic of Capricorn, right?
10: Those two tropics,
9: yeah. It's National Handshake Day. Do we do that anymore? We shouldn't.
10: Yeah.
9: Some people do, but yeah, you should
10: knock at elbows.
9: Should disinfect after. So National Almond Butter Crunch Day. Almond Butter Crunch Day.
10: Yeah. Sounds good. As long as it doesn't, not one of those teeth breaking things though.
9: Butter crunch.
10: National butter in it.
9: Okay. National Waffle Iron Day.
10: I used my waffle iron over the weekend and didn't know. So I'm gonna represent.
9: You represent. And National Camera Day, whatever a camera is. I don't even know what the camera is anymore.
10: Well, technically we do have a camera on our phone. It even says camera.
9: It says camera. Yeah, that's true. But it's really the phone.
10: Yeah, it's not as much fun nor accurate to take pictures on, at least not with my phone.
9: No.
10: But
9: they take better pictures than cameras did. I will say that. They've got better lenses. And some of these phones have like two or three pictures at the same time. So it can give you kind of a best of thing.
10: Or just you can burst it, yeah.
9: Yeah. Or whatever. Burst it. Toy Story 5 held the top spot again at the box office for the second weekend, earning

0: $70 million domestically. The film now totals just under $300 million domestically and $585 million globally. Sadly, Supergirl was a super dud. Only made $38 million domestically and $68 million globally against a $170 million budget. I didn't care for the ads.
1: Saw the ads.
0: So the dog was in there, blah, blah, blah. Okay, whatever.
1: Who's playing Supergirl?
0: Millie Alcock. Whoever that is. Yeah. Yeah. Today's impossible trivia question is as such. You will get a 20% reduction in anxiety and depression if you do this. What is this?
1: Pet your pet.
0: No.
1: No?
0: No.
1: But it's true. Pets
0: but not lowered. 20%.
1: I thought they did.
0: Very specific. Very specific.
1: If you 20% reduction take in anxiety. A nap.
0: No.
1: Get a massage.
0: No.
1: Meditate.
0: No. Hmm. No, no, no. Not the answer we're looking for.
1: Exercise.
0: Nope.
1: Take a walk.
0: Okay. We'll circle back. Talk about this next hour. Coming up, World Cup is a big deal here in the United States. We're going into the knockout rounds on Wednesday. And World Cup fans are discovering everyday America. Not necessarily the one that is seen in the media or on the internet. We'll talk about that coming up next. Come along now, kids. It's time for the show to begin. It's the Van Camp and Morgan Show. Oh!

0: 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This is Z89.3, Aho's hit music. The World Cup has brought thousands of international visitors to the United States.
1: Yes.
0: And many are discovering that America's biggest attractions aren't always on a map.
1: That's true.
0: I mean, social media is filling up with videos celebrating what Americans consider completely ordinary. Visitors are marveling at enormous grocery stores, unlimited drink refills, free cups of ice, massive pickup trucks, ones that also look like triangles, 24-hour businesses and restaurant portions they could feed a small soccer team on.
1: There's a lot in what always gets me, like, say, when I'm watching like HGTV or something, and they're doing like overseas house hunting things.
0: Yeah.
1: The kitchens are so different
0: and
1: from
0: small,
1: our kitchens.
0: And small.
1: And the laundry.
0: Yeah. Everything's smaller everywhere.
1: It's so polar opposite from our opulence.
0: Bigger. Opulence is probably a good word. Yeah. For many travelers, these everyday experiences have become vacation highlights. To hell with Disneyland. Let's go see the big kitchen. Tourism experts say that is not unusual. While we Americans may barely notice these conveniences, they're often fascinating to visitors seeing them for the very first time. Even more memorable, many fans say they've been pleasantly surprised by how welcoming and friendly Americans have been throughout their trip. Well, that's good, until your team beats us, and then, you know, then we're not friendly anymore. No, I'm kidding. The celebration has been especially noticeable in Boston, where thousands of Scottish supporters have filled downtown streets with kilts, bagpipes, and soccer chants.
1: Nice.
0: The festive atmosphere has prompted some online to jokingly rename the city New Scotland instead of Boston. New Scotland. Yeah. You know, and soccer, of course, has become even more big here because of Ted Lasso. You know,
1: I mean, that's true.
0: So all of that, you know, we had to learn what the word pitch, the pitch means. It's like, oh, that's the field. We call it the field here. No, that's the pitch. And it's a match, not a game. A soccer match, not a soccer game.
1: And it's football.
0: But they're willing to call it soccer here.
1: Okay.
0: It's okay right here to call it soccer.
1: Okay.
0: It's become an unexpected reminder that sometimes we take things for granted. And, you know, sometimes that which makes the strongest impression on visitors, we do take for granted.
1: I mean, well, that's true.
0: You know,
1: we take all our stuff for granted because we're greedy humans.
0: You know, some. Wow. Sometimes it takes someone from halfway around the world to remind us that what we've got here is pretty great. And we thank you to everybody who has come to the United States and Canada for the World Cup.
1: Oh, absolutely.
0: We appreciate it so very, very much. And we hope that you find that we are good hosts. And that
1: I hope so. Know,
0: hopefully by the end of July. You will still appreciate us. Thank you so much for coming. We appreciate you. I got my

0: Get the app. Just search your app store for Z89.3 KZAO. Time for me to jump in the shower and get clean and come clean with some shower thoughts. Today's thoughts are all about the World Cup being in America, and that's the best part of it, isn't it? Here we go. Hold my soccer ball. The visiting fans are finding out free refills are our real national sport. Half the tourists came for soccer and left talking about Buc-ee's. The World Cup has become the world's biggest Costco field trip. Scottish fans have learned that American air conditioning is set to meat locker. Tourists are amazed by our grocery stores. Wait until they accidentally wander into a Bass Pro Shop. And Americans are finally hearing, wow, your country is nicer than the internet said.
1: Soldier boy, tell them.

0: All right, Meow. Hand over your license and registration. Hurry up, Meow. Is there something funny here, boy?
1: No.
0: Well, then why are you laughing, Mr. Larry Johnson?
1: I'm sorry. Are you saying Meow?
0: Am I saying Meow?
1: I thought you...
0: Don't think, boy. Meow, do you know how fast you were going?
1: I could have sworn you said Meow.
0: Do I look like a cat to you, boy? Am I jumping around all nimbly-bimbly from tree to tree?
1: No.
0: Am I drinking milk from a saucer?
1: No.
0: Well, do you see me eating mice?
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1: Things you didn't know you need to know today, but you do, 'cause they're ripped from the headlines, and we don't change nothing. No, we do not do.
0: Okay.
1: Congratulations.
0: Congratulations.
1: We guess to Warren, Michigan. It has been named the worst city in America for bed bugs.
0: Ooh.
1: Yeah.
0: Ooh.
1: Researchers estimating one out of every 59 beds is infested.
0: Ooh. Oh, no, that's not good. That's not good. Oh, wow.
1: Michigan also earned the title of America's bed bug capital, with one in every 57 beds statewide reportedly playing host to unwanted overnight guests.
0: Oh. They don't even leave a tip for the maid. I just want to point that out.
1: Wow.
0: Yeah, yeah. Not going to be staying in Warren, Michigan.
1: Creepy.
0: Anytime soon.
1: Crawly.
0: Yeah.
1: 2026 World Cup is already smashing attendance records. As of Thursday, more than 3.6 million fans had attended matches across North America, surpassing the previous tournament record. So with plenty of games still to play, FIFA is on pace to set a record that could stand for decades.
0: It might. Maybe. Well,
1: USA.
0: USA. Yeah.
1: We're not all bad. King Charles and Queen Camilla will not be moving into Buckingham Palace after its $487 million renovation is complete. Instead, they'll remain at Clarence House, allowing the newly restored palace to be used more for public events and visitors. I don't know about that.
0: I don't know. Yeah, I don't know about that. But, you know, he's the king, so whatever the heck he wants to do. Yeah.
1: $487 million.
0: Yeah, that's a lot of money. Yeah.
1: Well,
0: they got it. They got it.
1: You'll have to wait a little longer for more Shrek. DreamWorks has pushed the release of the Donkey spinoff to 2028.
0: Yeah. Okay.
1: The prequel will explore what everyone's favorite wisecracking donkey was up to before he met Shrek, and probably explain why he's so chatty.
0: Donkey so chatty. You know, I'm pretty sure Mike Myers will be in this in some way, shape, or form. Maybe not obviously as a starring role, but certainly there'll be, it's got to be a little Shrek in a Shrek prequel, I think, you know, even though it's all about Donkey. All right, well, there you go.
1: I wonder if it'll like come to the point that he meets him and
0: Who knows. Yeah,
1: I don't know.
0: I don't think so, because they meet in the first Shrek movie. So
1: right. Yeah. But I'm just wondering if they overlap a little bit.
0: Yeah, or something like that. Yeah. All right. There you go. Those are some things you didn't know you needed to know today. Ripped
1: from the headlines.

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1: And now, for today's edition of All the News You Could Care Less About, here's your reporter, who you also could care less about.
2: If you're lucky enough to score an invitation to Taylor Swift and Travis Kelce's wedding, congratulations.
0: Yeah, not us.
2: Good luck figuring out where you're supposed to go.
0: Oh, really? didn't leave directions or anything.
2: Reports say guests have only been told to be in New York City on July 2nd and 3rd. So that's it.
0: That's it.
2: No venue.
0: They're going to pick them up at the hotel. What the hell's going on here? Oh, wow.
2: It's just see you in New York.
0: Well, this is really tight security. I get it. They're trying to avoid having to fight with TMZ. TMZ is doing everything they can, as are all the other, you know, entertainment news outlets, trying to get their hands inside there to access Hollywood. And Extra's not around anymore, are they? Did they cancel that? I heard they were.
2: Well, I know they were going to cancel.
0: But Access Hollywood's still around. ET's around, right? ET's still around. Yeah, they're all trying to get in there. They're all trying to figure out what's up, what's up, for somebody just to slip. They probably have been bribing hotel staff at every big hotel in New York City. Like, hey, let us know where they're going. There's a 50 in it for you. It's going to take more than 50. Believe me.
2: I like the whole.
0: Yeah. That's the paparazzi.
2: Oh, that's the paparazzi. Yeah,
0: the paparazzi's asking.
2: Oh, the paparazzi.
0: Yeah, no, they're like
2: the paparazzi.
0: Yeah, yeah.
2: Okay.
0: Yeah,
2: the
0: pops. This is a big get for them if they get pictures.
2: Oh, sure.
0: Yeah, and video.
2: All right.
0: So everybody's going to New York City. It's the end of the week, right?
2: Yes.
0: Thursday, Friday.
2: So the celebration is expected to stretch over 2 days.
0: Okay.
2: It reportedly costs millions of dollars.
0: Yeah, yeah. Yeah, but they don't care about that.
2: No.
0: They do not care about that.
2: They really don't.
0: Yeah.
2: But people are still swirling the whole speculation rumor mill around Madison Square Garden, where city officials are already preparing for an unusually large crowd.
0: Large event at MSG this weekend.
2: There's increased in security and traffic headaches.
0: I think that's the biggest thing.
2: Yeah.
0: Now, it sounds like there's going to be 1,000 people at this thing, right?
2: That's what we've always heard.
0: We're hearing 1,000 people, which is not a lot of people throwing to New York City. But to have them concentrated in one spot, security would be a problem. And they don't come in public transportation. They all come in their own SUVs, right? Are there enough limousine services in New York City to handle the throngs of people that are going to need car service? That's what I'm thinking. From the airport to the hotels to the venue, blah, blah, blah, blah, blah. That's a lot of cars.
2: It is a lot of cars.
0: You know, maybe they're going to make them rideshare.
2: Well,
0: instead of
2: maybe
0: your place at the table, your placeholders at the table, maybe you have to share a ride with some other guest that you don't know, and so you get cozy and get to know everybody in the ride over. And you get to share bodyguards too. How good is that? Well, there's a lot of money to be made this weekend in New York City for people who drive and for people who are security.
2: Even people close to the almost newlywed couple, they don't seem to know the plan.
0: No.
2: NFL star George Kittle says he asked Travis where the wedding was happening and got laughed at instead of getting an answer.
0: I'm pretty sure Travis said, "Don't worry about it, George. We'll get you there."
2: Yeah, probably.
0: We'll get you there, buddy. You won't be left out. Jeez. Again, we don't know where they're officially getting married at. I doubt it's going to be at Madison Square Garden. I doubt it's going to be 1,000 people at their wedding ceremony. But they're going to have a party. They're going to have a hell of a party this weekend.
2: You know, some people go to they'll go to City Hall and just get down and dirty like I do, I do.
0: Yeah, sure.
2: And
0: they
2: then
0: will
2: have all their money on the party.
0: No.
2: The reception.
0: No, they're not going to do that. No, because that's the one place you want to stay away from. Because it's being staked out by TMZ. The TMZ is at every courthouse in the city, you know?
2: Uh-huh.
0: And they're staking out, and they're in disguises and all kinds of stuff.
2: Plain clothes, no clothes, you know.
0: Yeah, well, I don't know about the no clothes. that cowboy guy up on Times Square, the naked cowboy?
2: Oh, my gosh.
0: Yeah. I mean, he's not totally naked. kind of halfway naked.
2: Well, he had either boxers or swim
0: shorts. Yeah, he's got boxer shorts on. Yeah. And a cowboy hat. So he's kind of covered. You know, he's got his boots, his boxer shorts, and a cowboy hat. That's covered. That's dressed.
2: That's dressed.
0: Sucks in the wintertime, though. It's pretty cold. A little nipply out there in Times Square. All right, so anyway, this weekend, we wish Taylor and Travis the best. We're not going to be done talking about them all week. This is what we do. This is the biggest entertainment story of maybe not the century, maybe not the year, but certainly of July. It's Van Camp and Morgan.

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3: From Feature Story News in Brussels, I'm William Denslow. A contingent of 100 US Air Force personnel has arrived in Venezuela to help repair the earthquake-damaged airport in Caracas, as the death toll from last week's twin quakes rose to 1,450. Residents in the worst-hit areas say they've been left largely to fend for themselves. Catherine Ellis is a reporter in Caracas.
4: People there are telling me, even in some areas, that today is the first day they've actually seen government authorities actually there. A lot of people are actually just using their bare hands or spades to try and get to people that they know that are still trapped underneath, basically. To begin with, there was just panic and anguish and trying to look for people. But as the days have gone on, definitely in the last couple of days, people are getting very frustrated and very angry.
3: Pakistan's carried out overnight airstrikes and ground operations inside Afghanistan. Local officials claim at least 36 civilians have been killed. Islamabad says the strikes were a direct response to a coordinated assault on a Pakistan Rangers headquarters in Karachi on Saturday that killed three soldiers. The escalation breaks roughly a month of relative calm and comes after multiple rounds of internationally mediated peace talks. Hira Mustafa reports from Islamabad.
5: The action follows a Saturday attack in Karachi by Jamaat-ul-Ahrar, a Taliban faction on a Rangers camp that killed three security personnel and three militants and injured four others. Afghanistan has condemned the strikes, with spokesperson Zabila Mujahid accusing Pakistan of hitting civilian areas. Tensions between the two countries have remained high since 2021, with Islamabad alleging Afghan soil is used for attacks, a charge Kabul denies.
3: A senior Trump administration official says the US and Iran are still talking, with technical discussions on implementing the memorandum of understanding expected, despite the two sides exchanging strikes over recent days. The Revolutionary Guards warned that violating the ceasefire will lead to a complete halt of the diplomatic process. Analysts say US President Donald Trump faces mounting pressure to keep negotiations on track ahead of November's midterm elections. From Washington, Alistair D'Souza reports.
6: Trump wants this war in Iran over with. After all, a closed Strait of Hormuz means those higher prices at the pump, and that is not the economic story that Trump wants to be telling heading into the midterms in November. He needs trade flowing. He really needs some sort of win to sell to voters. So despite all this fire and fury, analysts say that Trump still has every incentive, really, to keep talking.
3: And senior EU and Chinese officials are holding talks today in an effort to de-escalate rising trade tensions. The EU's good trades deficit with China hit around $412 billion last year. And European leaders recently instructed the European Commission to draw up proposals to better protect the bloc's economic interests. From bureaus worldwide, this is FSN.
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1: here's your forecast for Ajo.
7: For Monday, sunny skies with a high near 96. Tonight, mostly clear, low right around 66. For Tuesday, sunny with a high near 94. Tuesday night, clear skies, low right around 64. For Wednesday, sunny with a high near 97. Currently in Ajo, it's 76 degrees.
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2: 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Karaoke Friday nights at 9 p.m. The Choo Choo on Highway 85 in Ajo.
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13: Our second big day.
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13: But Mike, aren't we recording this commercial a week before the big sale?
12: Al,
13: as I speak now, the big sale isn't happening until next week.
12: Al,
13: how do you know how many cars we've sold yesterday when yesterday is actually...
12: Al!
13: 2, 3, 6 days away. Yesterday, the real yesterday, we only sold one car.
12: Al.
13: And the lady brought it back this morning. Or did she bring it back last week? I'm confused.
12: Al.
13: Yes, Mike?
12: I want your desk cleaned out by the end of today.
13: You mean today, today, or today last week?
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13: Here, Mike, put this oil rag in your mouth to keep from swallowing your tongue.
15: If you've been staring at the same email for an hour instead of sending it, experts say you might not be lazy, you might be anxious.
16: Aha.
15: Mental health professionals say procrastination is one of the most common but overlooked signs of anxiety, work anxiety. When deadlines pile up, responsibilities grow, or you're worried about making a mistake, your nervous system can

0: work is what most of us are doing at this time of day. The problem is that avoiding the task usually makes the anxiety even worse. The longer you put it off, the bigger it feels.
1: Yep.
0: Creating a cycle that's tough to break.
1: Yep.
0: So here are some strategies that experts recommend to get moving again. Okay, you ready?
1: I'm ready.
0: Create a schedule for your week. That's good. Write it down.
1: Yes.
0: Write it
1: down. Schedule.
0: Take short breaks to reset your mind. Yeah, get up and wander around a little bit.
1: I'm going to tell my boss that.
0: Yeah.
1: I'm sorry. I'm going to just type in the little chat. Reset mind break. Be back. BRB.
0: BRB. Start with a small, easy task to build momentum so that you can work your way up to whatever it is you're putting off.
1: That's sometimes true. If you start, like, you know, do the daily things that you have like, check this, do this, log, whatever.
0: Yeah.
1: It's like, check, check, check. Oh, look at me. I'm accomplishing things.
0: Which helps. Tackle the hardest task first to get it over with.
1: Yeah, whatever.
0: Yeah, well, I mean, that's probably the best way to do things.
1: It probably is, but then I feel like I'm not getting anything else done. So by doing the other little things, it feels like I'm doing, I have things done that can be seen and monitored. And then I can do the hard thing and spend more time on it because I'm not as stressed for time.
0: Sure, I get it.
1: In my head.
0: Most importantly, be kind to yourself instead of piling on guilt.
1: Guilt, guilt, guilt, guilt, guilt.
0: The next time you're procrastinating, remember your brain may be trying to protect you, even if it's doing a pretty lousy job of helping you answer that email.
1: Yeah, it's sometimes it's not much of an author.
0: You know, my to-do list and I are currently having a long-distance relationship. Right. Anyway, there you go. Some anxiety killers, if you will. Get the ball rolling. It's Van Camp and Morgan.

0: 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It's the Van Camp and Morgan Show on Z89.3, Ajo's Hit Music. Monday, kids, it's time for the nerd news.
1: Nerd news.
0: All the science news that's fit to give you on a Monday. Here we go.
1: Science.
0: Researchers in Hawaii are mixing discarded fishing nets and recycled plastic into asphalt.
1: Oh.
0: Early testing shows the roads don't shed more plastic than traditional pavement, which is opening the door to cleaner recycling solutions.
1: Excellent.
0: There you go.
1: That's something resourceful. To do with your
0: very resourceful. Astronomers used the James Webb Space Telescope to discover that a strange pink planet 57 light years away is wrapped in exotic salt clouds. The finding finally explains the world's unusual color after years of speculation.
1: Huh.
0: Huh.
1: The pink planet wrapped in salt.
0: Yeah. A UCLA study found people living near areas treated with the pesticide chlorpyrifos were more than twice as likely to develop Parkinson's disease.
1: Really?
0: Yeah. Researchers say the findings strengthen calls to reduce long-term exposure to the chemical.
1: Wow.
0: A study involving more than 463,000 teenagers found cannabis use was associated with about double the risk of developing serious mental illnesses, such as psychotic and bipolar disorders.
1: Really?
0: Oh, wow. So we don't want to be around any of that pesticide, and we probably should give up the cannabis until we're adults. That's what that's telling me. Scientists discovered evidence that Yellowstone's magma system may be powered by an unexpected underground process. The research offers a better understanding of one of Earth's most closely watched volcanic regions.
1: Oh, yeah.
0: Why? Because if Yellowstone goes up, we all go up.
1: It's going to be nasty.
0: It's not going to be pretty.
1: No, it's going to leave a mark.
0: It's going to leave more than a mark. A six-month study found older adults who performed high-intensity interval training, or HIIT, lost body fat while maintaining muscle better than those following more moderate exercise programs. Okay, that's good.
1: Okay.
0: That's good to know.
1: All right.
0: That's for older adults. Researchers identified biological changes that make belly fat accumulate more easily as we get older. The findings could eventually lead to treatments that target age-related weight gain.
1: Okay.
0: And astronomers confirmed two giant planets so light they're less dense than cotton candy. Planets. Despite being roughly Jupiter-sized, their incredibly fluffy makeup continues to puzzle researchers.
1: And what planets are these?
0: Well, these are planets they found. I don't know. They don't have names. They've got numbers. Anyway, and there you go. That's our nerd news for this week. I was in

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1: It's time for some tasty bets.
2: I used my waffle iron over the weekend and made sourdough waffles. So I'm going to do it again.
1: You going to have some waffles today?
2: Sure.
1: Here's some things you probably didn't know yesterday. Bogs and other peat lands store more carbon dioxide than all other vegetation types worldwide combined. Bogs and peat lands.
2: Bogs?
1: Yeah, bogs. You know, like cranberry bogs.
2: Yeah. Oh, yeah.
1: The Here's Johnny scene from The Shining took 3 days to film and 60 doors.
2: 60 doors?
1: Yeah, 60 doors, because he was every time he would slam that axe into him, they probably weren't opening. They probably weren't cutting open the right kind of
2: right
1: that they needed. Anyway, I don't know what I'm saying there. He was slinging an axe at a door. It took him 60 doors. There are more payday loan businesses in America than there are McDonald's, and that's not even close. There's about 23,000 payday loan businesses versus about 13,000 McDonald's. That's crazy, right? Tells you where all the money's at.
2: I had no idea.
1: Tells you where all the money's at. Huh. Paul McCartney earned about $7 million the entire time the Beatles were together. And has earned more than $1.2 billion
2: Jeepers.
1: Since. Yeah, I know. Don't feel sorry for Paul.
2: Oh, I've never felt sorry for Paul.
1: He knows where his next meal's coming from.
2: And I'm sure he's still taking care of Ringo in his own way.
1: Yeah, well, Ringo's also rich, too.
2: So. Yeah.
1: And the Chinese buffet was created in Vancouver, British Columbia in 1870.
2: Wow.
1: Some Scandinavian immigrants set up a traditional Scandinavian smorgasbord, but had a chef stock it with Chinese food instead of the usual stuff like fish and bread.
2: Okay.
1: There you go. 1870. You thank them for the Chinese buffet, all you can eat. And those are our tasty bits for today. Never

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0: 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Today's impossible trivia question. You will get a 20% reduction in anxiety and depression if you do this. What is this?
1: Take batteries out.
0: No. Take batteries out? That'll help you with reducing anxiety and depression. No, I don't think.
1: Does not meditate.
0: No, but it is a form of relaxation, I suppose.
1: Listen to music?
0: No.
1: Kick back?
0: More specific.
1: Take a swim?
0: No.
1: Oh, okay.
0: No, you said kick back. More specific, kicking back. Swimming, I don't relate that to kicking back.
1: Lay flat.
0: No.
1: Well, obviously, I don't know.
0: All right. Well, keep thinking. Keep thinking of things you can do to relax. Especially in the summertime. All right. A dangerous heat wave is sweeping across more than half the U.S. this week. Just ahead of the July 4th holiday, the National Weather Service says major cities, including New York, Philadelphia, Washington, Chicago, Detroit, Dallas, and Memphis, will see some of their hottest temperatures of the year, with highs in the 90s and low 100s. But, as they say, it's the humidity that's making things even worse, making it feel like 100 to 115 degrees in some areas, with warm nights offering little relief. Officials are urging people to limit outdoor activity, stay hydrated, please, and use air conditioning when possible. They're also reminding pet owners to keep animals indoors, provide plenty of water, and avoid hot pavement walks. Yes, your dog's pads of their feet, they get hot.
1: Yes.
0: That's why sometimes you see doggies with little tennis shoes on, which are cute as hell, by the way. If they stay on, they're really cute. But they're there for protection of your dogs. And the other thing is, if you're elderly or if you're young or if you have any kind of health problems whatsoever, try and stay in the air conditioning if you can. This is going to be a bad week in terms of heat here in the United States. So please, do be careful and cautious. No, buckle up. There you go. It's Van Camp and Morgan. De Palma. De Palma.

0: 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Millennials get blamed for everything from running chain restaurants to buying too much avocado toast. But here's one thing they might actually deserve credit for.
1: Oh?
0: Relationships.
1: Relationships? Uh-huh. Wait. Millennials? Really?
0: Uh-huh.
1: Because weren't people having relationships long before they were millennials?
0: One article argues that growing up through the internet, social media, dating apps, and constant change helped millennials develop skills that can strengthen long-term relationships. So here are the five habits.
1: Okay, let's do it.
0: Are you ready?
1: I'm ready.
0: To learn about millennial relationships.
1: Habits.
0: Hacks and habits.
1: Okay.
0: They talk about their feelings.
1: Yeah, maybe a little too much.
0: So instead of bottling everything up, they talk about it.
1: Yeah.
0: They talk. Maybe with coffee. They stay independent by keeping their own hobbies, goals, and identities while supporting their partners.
1: Okay.
0: All right. So far, so good.
1: Yeah, not bad.
0: They adapt to change.
1: Really? Do they? Really? Though? I know some millennials, I don't think they like change at all.
0: Well, it's change in the term of understanding that relationships evolve and require flexibility.
1: Yeah.
0: And growth.
1: Good point.
0: They value equal partnerships, which means everyone can clean the toilet.
1: Yeah, right.
0: So they share responsibilities like chores, finances, parenting, and major decisions.
1: Okay, all right.
0: No one's above cleaning a toilet.
1: Well, see, that's the thing in the hierarchy of life, you know, because everybody needs to clean their own toilet at some point.
0: Yeah. Well, it's not just woman's work.
1: Yeah, no. That's not what I'm saying.
0: Everybody
1: pitch in. Pitch in, man. Pitch in.
0: And number five.
1: Yeah.
0: They know when to unplug.
1: I will say that the millennials are very good about that. They do know when to unplug and just, like, get off the grid, stay away from the
0: troubles. Set aside phones during meals for family time.
1: Very good.
0: To focus on real conversations.
1: Real conversations.
0: For what?
1: Who wants to have one of those?
0: Who do what?
1: I like to hide behind my phone. Especially if it's calling my mother. It's like, I just got to call your mom later. Sure I will.
0: So what this is basically coming down to is no generation has a monopoly on healthy relationships.
1: No, of course not.
0: Plenty of boomers have mastered this. Plenty of millennials are still figuring them out. But if there's one takeaway, the takeaway is this.
1: What's that?
0: Good relationships seem to depend less on the year you were born and more on whether you're willing to communicate, compromise, and occasionally put the phone face down.
1: Put that phone face down, kids, and thank you for that. I'm all ready to sit down with a millennial and

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2: From Feature Story News in Brussels, I'm William Denslow. A contingent of 100 US Air Force personnel has arrived in Venezuela to help repair the earthquake-damaged airport in Caracas, as the death toll from last week's twin quakes rose to 1,450. Residents in the worst areas say they've been left largely to fend for themselves. Catherine Ellis is a reporter in Caracas.
3: People there are telling me, even in some areas, that today is the first day they've actually seen government authorities actually there. A lot of people are actually just using their bare hands or spades to try and get to people that they know that are still trapped underneath, basically. To begin with, there was just panic and anguish and trying to look for people. But as the days have gone on, definitely in the last couple of days, people are getting very frustrated and very angry.
2: Pakistan's carried out overnight airstrikes and ground operations inside Afghanistan. Local officials claim at least 36 civilians have been killed. Islamabad says the strikes were a direct response to a coordinated assault on a Pakistan Rangers headquarters in Karachi on Saturday that killed three soldiers. The escalation breaks roughly a month of relative calm and comes after multiple rounds of internationally mediated peace talks here in Mustafa. Reports from Islamabad.
4: The action follows a Saturday attack in Karachi by Jamaat al-Ahrar, a Taliban faction on a Rangers camp that killed three security personnel and three militants and injured four others. Afghanistan has condemned the strikes, with spokesperson Zabila Mujahid accusing Pakistan of hitting civilian areas. Tensions between the two countries have remained high since 2021, with Islamabad alleging Afghan soil is used for attacks, a charge Kabul denies.
2: A senior Trump administration official says the US and Iran are still talking, with technical discussions on implementing the memorandum of understanding expected, despite the two sides exchanging strikes over recent days. The Revolutionary Guards warned that violating the ceasefire will lead to a complete halt of the diplomatic process. Analysts say US President Donald Trump faces mounting pressure to keep negotiations on track ahead of November's midterm elections. From Washington, Alistair D'Souza reports.
5: Trump wants this war in Iran over with. After all, a closed Strait of Hormuz means those higher prices at the pump, and that is not the economic story that Trump wants to be telling heading into the midterms in November. He needs trade flowing. He really needs some sort of win to sell to voters. So despite all this fire and fury, analysts say that Trump still has every incentive, really, to keep talking.
2: And senior EU and Chinese officials are holding talks today in an effort to de-escalate rising trade tensions. The EU's good trades deficit with China hit around $412 billion last year. And European leaders recently instructed the European Commission to draw up proposals to better protect the bloc's economic interests. From bureaus worldwide, this is FSN.
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6: For Monday, sunny skies with a high near 96. Tonight, mostly clear, low right around 66. For Tuesday, sunny with a high near 94. Tuesday night, clear skies, low right around 64. For Wednesday, sunny with a high near 97. Currently in Ajo, it's 78 degrees.
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16: Some movies that were popular for Gen Xers, especially during their formative years, hit differently now.
17: Yeah, that's kind of what happens. We kind of, you know, as we get older and wiser and...
16: Well, there's a lot of criticism about a lot of Gen X movies, movies that came out in the 80s, especially. And a lot of them were racist, or they featured...
17: Blazing Saddles.
16: Blazing Saddles, early 70s. Consent was an issue, objectification, all of this. All of this that modern audiences view very differently today. Now, are these still available to be seen on streamers? Most of them, yeah, I would say.
17: Yeah.
16: So if you want to know what we're talking about, here's a list of the top 10 that we've come up with that hit differently than they did back in the day. Number 10, Zapped. I don't remember that movie, Zapped.
17: I remember the name of it.
16: Yeah. Number 9.
17: Who's in it, though?
16: I don't remember. Number 9, Weird Science. I do remember that movie.
17: Okay.
16: That was the one where Kelly LeBrock was the a genie-like woman that these nerds had conjured up. Two nerds had conjured up. Soul Man at number 8. Number 7, Overboard. That's a comedy. I believe that was the one with the Goldie Hawn. It was Goldie Hawn. Number 6, Big with Tom Hanks. I'm thinking, like, why would that? I mean, and now I'm thinking, okay, Tom Hanks' character was basically a kid.
17: Yes.
16: And he, you know, of course, became an adult body anyway.
17: Yeah.
16: And yeah, so, you know, there were some scenes where, consent would have been an issue if, the female star would have realized he was only 11 years old in real life. Number 5, definitely one that doesn't hit well in terms of the consent situation, 16 Candles. And everybody was a minor in that movie.
17: That's

0: if you will. Number two, My Father's a Hero. And at number one, Revenge of the Nerds. Those guys were indeed, they were not cool. Not cool. That's why they were nerds. How many of those Revenge of the Nerds movies did they make?
1: No idea.
0: Two or three, I think. Yeah. Anyway.
1: I'm going to guess three.
0: I think there was three. Yeah. A lot of the humor, by the way, depends on things audiences are much less willing to laugh at today, including racial stereotypes, non-consent, kidnapping, inappropriate relationships, and women being treated like vending machines with hair, which, of course, we did in the 80s. It didn't make it right. And again, Gen X wasn't evil, but a lot of what has passed as just a movie back then isn't going to work today. So, anyway, there's the top 10 Gen X movies that would get canceled before craft services would be serving up. And there you go.
1: Thank you,
0: Captain Morgan.

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1: It's time for Van Camp Morgan's birthday extravaganza.
0: Here we go, kids. Some people are having a birthday today.
1: Some people are, and you actually have time to think.
0: I had mine on Friday.
1: You did? I was going to ask you.
0: I did.
1: Did you do anything fun over the weekend
0: for your birthday? Yeah, we went to an escape room on Friday.
1: Ooh, cool. How was that?
0: Oh, it was great fun. Never done that before. I'll do it again. That was how much fun it was. We suck at it, but we got a little better towards the end of it, and we took a lot of hints, but it was great. And then we did a family thing yesterday at a place that Walt Disney used to haunt, the Tam O'Shanter. We had a great lunch over there. Never been. We sat at Walt's table.
1: That's cool.
0: Very cool. So, yeah. Yeah, I had a good weekend.
1: Did you figure out which seat at the table was his?
0: No. Never did, but it was one of four. So, anyway,
1: one of four places to make the butt print.
0: Yeah. Great fun.
1: All right, Gary Busey.
0: Gary Busey, boy, he's old. Gary's got to be like 82.
1: 82.
0: All right, good.
1: Maria Conchita Alonso
0: from Predator 2 and The Running Man. Maria. Is 70?
1: 70.
0: Oh, more than 70? 70, 71? 72?
1: 71.
0: Okay. All right.
1: Gopher from The Love Boat.
0: Formerly the Honorable Fred Grandy.
1: Oh, that's right.
0: Who's a Congress member. Yeah. Fred's got to be
1: 75. 78. Okay. Sharon Lawrence
0: from NYPD Blue.
1: Rizzo and Isles.
0: Sharon is, I guess she's 65, right?
1: She is 65. You're correct, right, sir. Colin Jost, one of your favorite people.
0: Oh, you know what? I don't mind him so much.
1: Okay,
0: you know,
1: all right.
0: But I happen to know today is Colin's 44th birthday. He's done okay by himself in his 44 short years, right? You know, married to Scarlett Johansson, and he's a boat owner with Pete Davidson, or I should say a ferry owner. Anyway.
1: Have they done anything on
0: that? I have no idea. Haven't a clue. We don't hear much about it anymore.
1: All right, let's see here. Nicole Scherzinger.
0: From the Pussycat Dolls. The X Factor and the Masked Singer, too. Nicole is...
1: That's right.
0: She's 47?
1: Right.
0: 47?
1: 48.
0: 48, okay.
1: She was 47 yesterday.
0: Okay, all right.
1: So, sorry. Evelyn Champagne King.
0: Hey, I love her. Evelyn Champagne King is... Is it 65?
1: 66.
0: Okay.
1: She was 65 yesterday.
0: She was, okay.
1: Yes.
0: All right.
1: I'm sorry, you're right.
0: I said 65.
1: You said 60. Oh, I'm sorry, I'm right.
0: Pay attention.
1: Oh, my goodness.
0: Pay attention.
1: Last is but not least. Colin Hay of Men at Work.
0: Colin Hay of Men at Work. Man, I love Men at Work. Colin, I think, is 73 today.
1: Yes, sir.
0: And if today's your birthday,
1: happy birthday.
0: From Van Camp and Morgan. Steady calling my phone.

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1: We're not going to Florida. We're going to give them an extra day to collect crap.
2: Okay.
1: Because, you know, that's...
2: Fair enough.
1: All right. Let's go to Maryland.
2: Maryland? There's crime there, too. That is crazy.
1: Who'd have thunk?
2: Maryland
1: women learned the hard way that the Taco Bell drive-thru is not the place to order extra intimidation.
2: Oh, no?
1: Nope.
2: Okay.
1: Not even a side of intimidation.
2: No. Okay, I gotcha.
1: Deputies say 30-year-old Ashley Andrews became upset over the wait for her food at a Taco Bell.
2: Okay.
1: Yeah, hold our taco.
2: Yeah, right.
1: According to investigators, she challenged employees to meet her in the parking lot. Come on out, I'm going to beat your butt.
2: Oh, my goodness.
1: Witnesses say she lifted her shirt to reveal a loaded handgun.
2: Wow.
1: And then she rested her hand on the grip while making threatening comments.
2: Well, what was she upset about? She just was calling somebody out that worked there?
1: The wait for her food.
2: Oh, the wait for her food. Okay, I missed that.
1: Well,
2: okay.
1: If she thought she was waiting then.
2: Yeah, right.
1: Yeah, she's going to have a long wait now.
2: Well, I don't think that you're going to really make them work faster by calling them out in the parking lot. Come on out here.
1: No, and I sincerely doubt that, you know, once she was put in a patrol car, I sincerely doubt they gave her her Taco Bell.
2: Probably not. So food waste. It's called food waste at the Taco Bell.
1: So restaurant workers called 911. Deputies quickly arrived to detain Andrews and another person in her group.
2: Oh.
1: Officers recovered the loaded firearms.
2: Oh, wow. Oh, they're loaded.
1: The firearm. Yeah. Oh. It was loaded. It was ready to go. Ooh. I want my taco.
2: Wow. You know, gang members just, or whatever. I don't know if she's a gang member.
1: Give me my taco.
2: These people were just fighting the streets about other things, drugs and, you know, things like that, or their turf. But certainly not about, you know, hurry up with my order at Taco Bell. It's like, what the hell? What is the world coming to? Yikes.
1: Well, officers recovered the loaded firearm.
2: Right.
1: Surveillance video and an employee's cell phone recording. Both of those reportedly backed up what the workers' version of it was that they had reported as well.
2: Yeah.
1: So everyone's story's matching.
2: Okay.
1: Right. I want my taco. Andrew now faces charges including second-degree assault, reckless endangerment, disorderly conduct, and illegally carrying a handgun.
2: Wow.
1: She's also been officially banned from returning to that Taco Bell.
2: She's officially banned.
1: She's banned. You don't get your taco.
2: And do not pass go. Do not collect your taco sauce. All right. That's our crazy crime story for today. So gone.

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1: Our impossible trivia question today, you'll get a 20% reduction in anxiety and depression if you do this. One of the hints is it's relaxing.
0: Okay.
1: And I'll give you another hint. You could do it on your front porch.
0: Rock.
1: Rock, that's right. The answer is sitting in a rocking chair. Ding, ding, ding, ding,
0: rocky,
1: ding.
0: Rocky.
1: Yeah, 20% reduction in anxiety and depression. Yeah. Over the weekend, Alan Jackson played his final show of his farewell tour in Nashville. He revealed back in 2021 that he's living with the degenerative nerve disease, Charcot-Marie-Tooth.
0: Yep.
1: And he was honored by a star-studded lineup, including Carrie Underwood, Luke Combs, Miranda Lambert, Lainey Wilson, Eric Church, Thomas Rhett, and even George Strait, who joined him on stage for a surprise duet.
0: Nice.
1: Now, Alan joked with the crowd, "I'm not dead," for delivering hit after hit. Later, he got emotional, though, saying, "If anyone has lived the American dream, it's me." Yeah. The night ended with fireworks during Chattahoochee. And while Alan says he's done touring, he's not done making music. This final concert will also air later this year as an NBC special. So if you weren't in Nashville, you certainly will be able to watch it on TV.
0: Really?
1: Yeah, later this year. So, yeah.
0: Uh-huh.
1: But anyway, we wish him the best.
0: Yes, and, Alan Jackson.
1: What a massive talent in country music. And, of course, he gave us one of the best reminders from 9/11.
0: Oh, my gosh.
1: Yeah.
0: His song.
1: His song, Where Were You? When the world stopped turning.
0: It still gets me every time.
1: Yep.
0: He's amazing. He's an amazing
1: man. Our prayers and thoughts are with you, Alan, and your family. And we hope for you a very peaceful retirement, sir. Our Who Cares News is next.
2: Panticolale, eso es panticolale, panticolale, eso es panticolale, panticolale, eso es panticolale, panticolale,
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0: It's the Van Camp and Morgan Show on Z89.3, Ajo's Hit Music. It is time for the Who Cares News headlines. Here's Morgan.
1: Amal Clooney says marrying George Clooney came with one unexpected trade-off.
0: Oh?
1: Privacy.
0: Privacy, yes. Yes. She kind of gave that up, didn't
1: or
0: she?
1: What privacy?
0: Yeah, no, she gave that up.
1: Yeah. Speaking at an event in Bangkok, Amal admitted life was much simpler before marrying one of Hollywood's biggest stars because she could control how much of her personal life became public.
0: Yeah.
1: So she says she even worried about being photographed in glamorous outfits, knowing she'd be standing in front of judges for her work as a human rights lawyer.
0: And trying to be taken serious.
1: Just days later. Yeah.
0: Other than being a quasi-celebrity for marrying, you know, a celebrity.
1: Well, on the upside for her, she holds her own.
0: She does hold her own. I'll say that. And I think that was always her, you know, bone of contention from the very beginning. And he supports her in that. In fact, I think he's, to some extent, he's kind of backed off of his career portion a little bit, you know, to help raise kids and, you know, the whole bit. And devote time to that relationship. I think it's great they're still married, too. I mean, it's been a dozen years, right? 10, 11 years, somewhere in there. Yeah.
1: Something like that. Yeah.
0: So I mean, they're doing well. They got kids, and they live in Europe, and good on them. And they can do philanthropy and stuff. And
1: I think they live on an island.
0: I think they live on a lake or an island or something.
1: Yeah, something like that.
0: Yeah.
1: But they own it, so.
0: Well, of course they own it.
1: Well, Amal says she realized she couldn't control everything. She decided living her life was more important.
0: Yeah.
1: Than worrying about every camera looking at her.
0: Yeah, right.
1: You know, right. Hollywood may still dominate the headlines, but it's losing some of the world's attention. So a new report shows global demand for American TV, like for series or something, has dropped from 51% in 2022 to just under 42% in 2025.
0: Huh.
1: Yeah.
0: That's interesting. So the world doesn't want our shows. Is that what you're saying?
1: No.
0: They don't want our dubbed Friends, our dubbed Big Bang Theory, any of our dubbed Good Wife, none of that? They don't want it anymore?
1: I don't know. I'm just the messenger. I didn't cook the dang food, mister.
0: Oh, jeez. Okay. I got it.
1: Well, you know, because we know viewer types of change. Just not,
0: right.
1: You know, so... It's to me, it's almost like, okay, you're trying to say how many people have watched this and it's dropping, but is it really compared to options that people have these days?
0: And yes, delivery.
1: You know, we know it's going to be dropping.
0: We know the delivery of a televised product is totally different than it was even 5 years ago.
1: Yeah.
0: People are streaming all over the world and less of depending on broadcast channels and cable to get their TV content. So yes, of course, there's a lot of on-demand stuff and they're finding their way to find the content they want to find. So anyway,
1: exactly.
0: There you go. And, you know, used to be hooray for Hollywood and now it's like, help, Hollywood, help. All right.
1: Hollywood, help. We don't have any good ideas. We don't have any new ideas. And, you know, just help.
0: Yeah, help. All right. With that, we'll be back tomorrow with more. Who cares? Have a great day. And
1: that's all the news you could care less about for today.

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1: It's 901.
2: From Feature Story News in Brussels, I'm William Denslow. A contingent of 100 US Air Force personnel has arrived in Venezuela to help repair the earthquake-damaged airport in Caracas, as the death toll from last week's twin quakes rose to 1,450. Residents in the worst-hit areas say they've been left largely to fend for themselves. Catherine Ellis is a reporter in Caracas.
3: People there are telling me, even in some areas, that today is the first day they've actually seen government authorities actually there. A lot of people are actually just using their bare hands or spades to try and get to people that they know that are still trapped underneath, basically. To begin with, there was just panic and anguish and trying to look for people. But as the days have gone on, definitely in the last couple of days, people are getting very frustrated and very angry.
2: Pakistan's carried out overnight airstrikes and ground operations inside Afghanistan. Local officials claim at least 36 civilians have been killed. Islamabad says the strikes were a direct response to a coordinated assault on a Pakistan Rangers headquarters in Karachi on Saturday that killed three soldiers. The escalation breaks roughly a month of relative calm and comes after multiple rounds of internationally mediated peace talks. Hira Mustafa reports from Islamabad.
4: The action follows a Saturday attack in Karachi by Jamaat-ul-Ahrar, a Taliban faction on a Rangers camp that killed three security personnel and three militants and injured four others. Afghanistan has condemned the strikes, with spokesperson Zabiullah Mujahid accusing Pakistan of hitting civilian areas. Tensions between the two countries have remained high since 2021, with Islamabad alleging Afghan soil is used for attacks, a charge Kabul denies.
2: A senior Trump administration official says the US and Iran are still talking, with technical discussions on implementing the memorandum of understanding expected, despite the two sides exchanging strikes over recent days. The Revolutionary Guards warned that violating the ceasefire will lead to a complete halt of the diplomatic process. Analysts say US President Donald Trump faces mounting pressure to keep negotiations on track ahead of November's midterm elections. From Washington, Alistair D'Souza reports.
5: Trump wants this war in Iran over with. After all, a closed Strait of Hormuz means those higher prices at the pump, and that is not the economic story that Trump wants to be telling heading into the midterms in November. He needs trade flowing. He really needs some sort of win to sell to voters. So despite all this fire and fury, analysts say that Trump still has every incentive, really, to keep talking.
2: And senior EU and Chinese officials are holding talks today in an effort to de-escalate rising trade tensions. The EU's good trades deficit with China hit around $412 billion last year. And European leaders recently instructed the European Commission to draw up proposals to better protect the bloc's economic interests. From bureaus worldwide, this is FSN.
0: From the Desert Diamond Casino Y Weather Center, here's your forecast for Ajo.
6: For Monday, sunny skies with a high near 96. Tonight, mostly clear, low right around 66. For Tuesday, sunny with a high near 94. Tuesday night, clear skies, low right around 64. For Wednesday, sunny with a high near 97. Currently in Ajo, it's 82 degrees.
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8: 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Karaoke Friday nights at 9 p.m. The Choo Choo on Highway 85 in Ajo.
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15: Madam President.
17: Deb John.
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17: Hello, Doctor.
15: And?
17: Ed in Phoenix.
15: Let's not forget.
17: Tammy Clay and Casey Joe.
15: And DF David Folds. And Bruce
17: Leach.
15: All right, here's what's coming up today on the fourth hour. We got our fast facts you can use if you can listen fast enough, of course, as we do every day. These are fun. They're lots of fun. And we have an oldie but a goodie stupid list from

0: 89.3. Small town, big radio. It's time for our fast facts you can use if you listen fast enough, as always, and we're going to reel them off for you. So here we go. And try and keep up, would you?
1: Because sure.
0: Here's some stuff you're going to want to talk about later on today. 20% of people say their phone is the item they use most often in the kitchen. The phone. Because, you know, timing and recipes and such.
1: Yep.
0: The average person checks the time almost 100 times a day. Wow. I don't know if I check the time that much, but yeah, that's a lot.
1: Yeah.
0: That's a lot. Nearly 20% of parents say they would rather have a cavity filled than pack their kids' lunches every day. I don't know about that. The following can be read forward and backwards. Do goose see God? Do goose see God? Think about that.
1: Do goose see
0: God?
1: God.
0: Yeah. That's a palindrome. Yeah. Read forward and backwards. 8% of American adults are afraid of the dark. That seems low.
1: That does seem low.
0: Over the 10-year lifespan of a shopping cart, it will need to be repaired on average 3 times. You think they're invincible, those carts.
1: I'm telling you.
0: You know, the wheels stick.
1: Yeah.
0: Sometimes the foldy part sticks. Those have to be straightened out.
1: Foldy part has to be unfolded.
0: Yeah. 27% of Americans make a deal for extra holiday money with their partner for not giving each other gifts. Okay. Just not giving you each other gifts so we can have extra holiday money. That's a deal.
1: Well, if you say we're going to do gifts, we can go do something like, you know. Like,
0: yeah, but it just says 27% of us will make a deal with the other one so that you can have more holiday money for other.
1: Yeah, that makes sense. Yeah. Okay.
0: Roughly 50% of American homes have a house plant. Only half? Really?
1: Have a house plant?
0: Have a house plant. A plant in their house.
1: They're good for you.
0: Yeah, they are.
1: They do your body good.
0: Some people say they can't keep one alive. So. No, they do. Yeah. Americans reportedly take more photos at car racing events than any other.
1: Really?
0: Really? Do people go to a lot of car races? I mean, I'm just
1: thinking. Well, yeah.
0: Photos, by the way, at a car racing event are hard to take. You have to kind of like follow the car while it's coming around towards you. you do. Well, you snap the
1: things
0: photo.
1: Are moving.
0: Yeah. According to Red Book magazine, nearly 15% of women admit they base their first impression of other women on their makeup. Women. They're so shallow. So shallow.
1: There's a cattiness that can happen. Yeah.
0: 82% of people struggle with what to talk about on the first date. There should be, somebody can make a lot of money off of like a free PDF, or not a free PDF, but a 50-cent PDF to download things to talk about on a first date. We should think about that.
1: It's, you're nervous.
0: Yeah.
1: And
0: I like the idea of trying to make money off of it, though. Trademark Van Camp and Morgan. Don't steal that idea. A rose is the most popular tattoo for women over the age of 50. Okay.
1: Okay.
0: Right. 55% of people say dating is impossible in their city, while another 24% say it's terrifying, and only 12% say it's exciting and fun.
1: Wow. Exciting and new and fun.
0: Wow.
1: There's a whole stigma about you're going to show up, you're going to talk, and you're going to try to figure out, is this person a serial killer? And then, you know.
0: Yeah, well, there's that you got to consider. You got to check Keith Morrison's log. Only 1 out of 6 future husbands will ask his future father-in-law's permission to marry his daughter. And on a scale of 1 to 10, most of us rate how attractive we are to be around a 6. Excuse me. I'm a 6.5, baby. And those are our fast facts for you today.

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1: I know you missed our stupid list last 4 days. We're sorry, but we're back with it. And man, we're back with a vengeance today.
2: Oh, yeah.
1: Because we've got these lovely combinations. As we said, 1 in 6 Americans thinks it's okay to wear socks with sandals.
2: Don't know why.
1: Sadly, this also means 1 in 6 Americans would be okay with anything from today's stupid list to the top combinations that are almost as awful as socks and sandals. Are you ready?
2: Almost as awful? Yeah.
1: Almost as awful.
2: You're going to have to really work on that for me.
1: Almost as awful.
2: What?
1: Alec Baldwin in Prop Gun. Too soon?
2: Oh,
1: wow. Mm-hmm. How about Justin Timberlake in DUI Checkpoints?
2: Yeah.
1: Apple and bees.
2: Apple. so much to say.
1: Top combinations that are almost as awful as socks and sandals. Nick Cannon and birth control.
2: That would be, yes, polar opposites.
1: Steve Buscemi and peaceful New York City strolls. Oh my God.
2: Yeah, that wouldn't work.
1: Post Malone and shampoo.
2: That
1: top combinations
2: work.
1: That are almost as awful as socks and sandals. P. Diddy and anything. And finally, our top combinations that are almost as awful as socks and scandals. Socks and sandals. The winner of the Nathan's hot dog eating contest and regularity. There you go. Our stupid list.
2: Woot, woot.
1: For today.

today is your buddy Bob Stye. Back in the 1990s, we said, been there, done that. And we also loved the angry and sad music that rocked. And I bring that to you with the Grunge Garage. 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

0: 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Every day, we scrape the bottom of the internet to find you some extra stories that you might have missed out on. Ones that we call our icy me's or in case you missed it. Here's today's scrapage. The U.S. military still has no clear answers for some mysterious aerial sightings reported by pilots, including objects that appear to move beyond known aircraft capabilities. Former defense official Christopher Mellon says better sensor data is needed to figure out whether these are drones, errors, foreign technology, or something much weirder wearing aviator sunglasses. Yes. TSA officers at Indianapolis International Airport found two live smoke grenades in a checked bag, including one hidden inside a jar of peanut butter.
1: Wow.
0: Yeah. The traveler allegedly said a friend suggested the peanut butter trick, which is a great reminder that not every friend belongs in that group chat.
1: Or in your life.
0: Yeah. An Illinois mail carrier went viral after a homeowner scolded him for walking across their lawn. He politely stepped onto the sidewalk, then turned around, danced across the grass with a smile, wished her a blessed day, and racked up nearly 30 million TikTok viewers while the internet delivered its verdict. Yes, yes, indeed. He had dancing or prancing Illinois mail carrier. And there you go. Those are our icy me stories for today. Look at that.

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Z89.3, that was Dua Lipa with Houdini. Good morning, this is Brenda here with you until 12 o'clock today on this magnificent Monday. I'm having a great day and I have something to share with you guys. I am a proud third generation snowbird. So that means my grandparents picked Arizona Mesa and my mom picked Mesa, and now of course I picked Ajo, but I'm a third generation snowbird, and right now I am in Maryland enjoying my grandkids, and I'm recording from there, and but still broadcasting from locally from the studios there in Ajo, but I just wanted you guys to know that I'm traveling, and I'm going to be telling you a little bit more about my travels. So right now we're going to talk about music, though. Let's see what we've got for this hour. We've got Chimbala, Tupac, the B-52s, Morgan Wallen, Ariana Grande, Nicki Jam, Ella Langley, Kesha. It's going to be such a great hour of music. Plus, we have your request coming up at the end of the hour and some artists that I haven't mentioned. Let's see. Right now, we've got the Zac Brown Band with As She's Walking Away on Z89.3 and 101.5 HD3 Phoenix.

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1: Here's your forecast for Ajo.
2: For Monday, sunny skies with a high near 96. Tonight, mostly clear, low right around 66. For Tuesday, sunny with a high near 94. Tuesday night, clear skies, low right around 64. For Wednesday, sunny with a high near 97. Currently in Ajo, it's 87 degrees.
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5: 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Karaoke Friday nights at 9 p.m. The Choo Choo on Highway 85 in Ajo.
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Small Town Big Radio Z89.3. That was Nicky Jam with Wine Up featuring Annual AA. This is Brenda. I'm hanging out with you on this magnificent Monday. Are you a Rocky Pointer? Or are you just passing through? You should definitely stop into the Ajo Chamber of Commerce and check out their gift selection that they've got there, especially if you're on your way home and you forgot to get something for Cousin Susie or your sister Misha or whoever it was that you forgot. Definitely get them something in the Ajo Chamber of Commerce or some of the other stores that we've got. We've got a lot of great shopping in Ajo, so definitely check it out. Hey, do you have a request? 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

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We just heard from Riley Green with The Worst Way. This is Brenda. I'm here with you until 12 o'clock today on this magnificent Monday. I tell you what, I've been really enjoying my grandkids. They are on a swim team, and so my job this summer is to get up every morning and get them to swim practice, and so far I'm failing. I've been late at least twice. I think maybe three times we've been late. I'm not sure. We're just going into like the second full week of it this week. And yeah, it's a challenge, you know, to try to get the kids out the door and make sure we get to the swim practice on time. But then once we're there, it's just chill, and I get to chill around by the pool. So maybe I'll broadcast from the pool or record from the pool and let you guys know what that's like. How about that? Hey, we've got some of your requests coming up before the end of the hour. Make sure you check out our Facebook page, Aho Radio, and our website page, ahoradio.org. Right now, we've got Gym Class Heroes with Cupid's Chokehold on Z89.3 and 101.5 HD3 Phoenix.

Z89.3. That was Taylor Swift with Cardigan. Good morning. This is Brenda. I'm here with you until 12 o'clock today on this magnificent Monday. We are foodies in Ajo. So if you're passing through on your way back from Rocky Point, you should definitely stop and get some coffee at one of our fabulous coffee shops or some food at one of our fabulous restaurants. I think you're going to like it. We've been playing great music for you this hour, and we've got even more great music. We're going to be hearing from Pedro Capo, Technotronic, The Police, Gabby Barrett, Ellie Goulding, Don Omar, Zara Larson, DJ Khalid, Gail. It's going to be such a great hour of music. Plus, we have your requests at the end of the hour like we always do, and some artists that I haven't mentioned. Hey, right now we've got Train with Angel in Blue Jeans on Z89.3 and 101.5 HD3 Phoenix.

0: The Desert Diamond Casino Rye Weather Center. Here's your forecast for Ajo.
1: For Monday, sunny skies with a high near 96. Tonight, mostly clear, low right around 66. For Tuesday, sunny with a high near 94. Tuesday night, clear skies, low right around 64. For Wednesday, sunny with a high near 97. Currently in Ajo, it's 90 degrees.
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Broadcasting from the heart of the Ajo Plaza, it's Z89.3. We just heard from Don Omar with Encanto, featuring Charlene Taulé. I'm not sure if I'm pronouncing that right, but it looks like Taulé. And this is Brenda. I'm hanging out with you on this magnificent Monday. And I am preparing my part of this radio show in Maryland. That's where I'm physically located. But through the magic of radio, we are actually broadcasting from the heart of the Ajo Plaza. And we've got a radio tower right there in Ajo. And anyways, I'm in Maryland right now, enjoying the grandkids and enjoying the dogs. I brought my three dogs. And then there was three dogs here already. So we got six dogs that are sleeping with me in a twin bed. Good times, right? At least I'm not cold from all the air conditioning. Hey, I'd love to hear from you. Send me an email, info@ajoradio.org, especially if you want a shout out or something on the radio, or if you've got some kind of an event that you would like to have publicized, definitely let us know. 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

Z89.3, that was Benson Boone with Sorry, I'm Here for Someone Else. Interesting. This is Brenda here with you on this magnificent Monday. Hey, so I've been on Hinge for a while, which I also like to call Cringe. I don't know if you guys know about that that dating website, Hinge. I'm on there with a free account. And so I've been talking to a lot of different people, and I've had a couple of dates, and I'm going to start sharing some of those stories on the radio. Because they're funny. Hey, so I'm getting ready to head on out of here. Sean White is going to be up next at noon with the Depot Diner. He's got your classic hits and your throwbacks for your lunch. And I am going to be back with you tomorrow morning at 10 a.m. I'm going to leave you right now with Natasha Bedingfield and Unwritten on Z89.3 and 101.5 HD3 Phoenix. 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

0: From the Desert Sunita Community Health Center studio, this is the voice of Western Pima County. 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
2: The rest of the story. This is about a race against death. It was the winter of 1925. The town's children started getting sick, and by January 21, Dr. Curtis Welsh was ready to call it an epidemic, diphtheria. Dr. Welsh notified Mayor George Maynard, and together they called an emergency meeting of civic leaders. Their purpose was to create a board of health to deal with the crisis at hand. There were quarantines to be enforced, serum to be procured. The latter was the real problem, getting enough serum in time to avert a disaster. But the town was so isolated, and the winter was so harsh, how could they do it? Dr. Welsh reported that he had already contacted neighboring communities by telegraph. No serum, not one bottle. He had located a hospital which had 300,000 units, but that hospital was more than 1,000 miles away. The room was silent. And then somebody asked if the governor had been apprised of their situation, and he had. Ultimately, the means of transporting diphtheria serum would have to be his decision. Airmail, of course, would be fastest. In fact, two airmail pilots were on standby alert. And yet, what if over those many miles in that inclement weather, the planes crashed and the life-saving serum should be lost? The risk was simply too great to take. So the governor, with time running out, opted for the slower but more reliable overland mail carriers. The serum would be transported over the same postal and supply route that had been used since the turn of the century. Only this time, for the first time, the postmen would be in a relay race against death. The railroad would bring the serum part of the way. The remaining 674 miles would have to be covered by the individual supply drivers traveling 30 to 60 miles at a stretch. One of those drivers, Leonard Sapala, carried the precious serum almost 100 miles all by himself. And that was 100 miles through darkness and gale force winds and sub-zero cold. But he made it. And his vital cargo made it. And the town was spared a devastating diphtheria epidemic 67 years ago. The serum had arrived in only 1 week. The 674 miles covered by individual carriers had taken 127 and a half hours. So significant was their accomplishment that it has been celebrated every year since 1973, and it has been celebrated in a competitive event with which you are by now very familiar, and yet whose origin may have been obscured. For every year on the first Saturday of March, the dog sled drivers and their husky teams set out from Anchorage, Alaska, where the hospital with the serum was, to Nome, where the epidemic was, over the old Iditarod Trail. It's a stretched-out race now, and you know that this year Martin Bucer did it in record time, under 11 days, outdistance everybody over the old Iditarod Trail, thus to commemorate the time when it was not run for a trophy or for a cash prize, but was a race against death itself. Now you know the rest of the story.
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5: 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Here's your forecast for Ajo.
6: For Monday, sunny skies with a high near 96. Tonight, mostly clear, low right around 66. For Tuesday, sunny with a high near 94. Tuesday night, clear skies, low right around 64. For Wednesday, sunny with a high near 97. Currently in Ajo, it's 91 degrees.
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Z89.3 Depot Diner, Fleetwood Mac, and the Chain. 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Sean White hanging out with you. 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Right now, taking you back to 1978, Alicia Bridges, and I Love the Nightlife. 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

Z89.3 Depot Diner Prince in Uptown. Heard from the SOS Band, Take Your Time, Do It Right. Right before that, Sean White hanging out with you. Classic hits and throwbacks for your lunch on this Monday afternoon. Hope you had a great weekend. Rebecca J and I, we had an amazing weekend. We went off to Sierra Vista, headed over to Cochise County just to get out of town. Sometimes you just got to get out of town for a little bit. And we headed over there. And had an amazing dinner over at Texas Roadhouse over there. That was fantastic. Yummy, yummy, yummy. Although I will say, when you ask for a steak, well done. And I get it, okay? I get it. A lot of you may go, you can't. You want your steak ready. It's mooing on your plate, okay? I get it. And if that's what you're like, that is fantastic. But the one thing I will say, I have never, ever, ever been able to get Texas Roadhouse to make my steak well done. And it's not like I'm a huge patron, but I don't know. It's just, take it back again, bring it back. It's still pink. And it's just, I don't know. Maybe it's a mental thing I have, which I will say I'm mental. You know, if you know me, you know that. So, but anyway, but overall, it was great. It was a good meal. You know, it was good vibes over there and all of that. So had a really good time. So, you know, on our way back on Sunday, I was listening using the app. The Z89.3 KZAO app, because, you know, we like to listen to Z89.3 even outside the area. That's just the way we are. We were listening to that thing with Rich Appel, and I heard a funny joke, and I'm going to share this joke with you. And hopefully you think it's a radio joke, but I'm going to share it with you anyway, okay? Because I'm a radio nerd, so therefore I thought it was kind of cool. So there's a guy, he's walking along the beach. And he picks up this fancy-looking container. And he opens up this container. And, woof, out pops a genie. Amazing thing. And the genie's like, thank you so much for freeing me. I'm going to grant you one wish. And the guy was like, really? You're going to grant me a wish? Absolutely. What would you wish for? And the guy thought for a little bit. And he's like, I've always wanted to be on the radio. So the genie says, consider it done. And boom, turns him into an antenna. His radios have an antenna on top of him. Now he is on the radio. Oh, I thought that was like one of the funniest jokes ever. But then again, I'm a radio nerd, so you know. But I thought it was just really good. Anyway. Had to pass that along. All right, here's Madonna taking you back to 1984. It's Borderline. It's the Depot Diner. 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

89.3 Depot Diner, Simple Minds, and Don't You Forget About Me. Take you back to 1992, In Vogue and Free Your Mind in that set as well. Sean White hanging out with you, classic hits and throwbacks for your lunch. Are you ready for the 4th of July coming up this Saturday? We are going to be in the 4th of July parade, handing out candies and all of that stuff. We look forward to partaking in the parade on in the morning on 4th of July right here in Ajo. And as always, it starts over there by K5 and the Family Dollar parking lot there. Okay, so yeah, we look forward to it. I'm going to partake in the parade. Look forward to the fireworks that night put on by the Ajo Gibson Fire Department. They always do an amazing job. Donate to them. There you go. Donut and the great people over at the Ajo Gibson Fire Department. They do it a fantastic job every year. I know the first year that Rebecca J. and I saw the fireworks, we were like, wow, this is actually pretty good for Ajo, because, you know, you think small town, maybe there's going to be somebody with some sparklers up there and, you know, shooting off some bottle rockets or something. No, they actually put together a really cool fireworks display. So, you know, check out those fireworks on the 4th of July. Absolutely. You won't regret it. I'm telling you, you won't regret it. It's going to be fantastic. All right, here's you too. It's Numb. It's the Depot Diner Classic Hits and Throwbacks for your lunch. 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

89.3, Depot Diner, Def Leppard, and Foolin'. All right, Sean White getting about ready to head on out here. You know what? I did not share what I had had for lunch today. What I had had. Anyway, for lunch today, it was very simple. I was very lazy today, considering all the yummy meals that Rebecca J and I had over the weekend and that. But I just had a bowl. I put in some Golden Grahams and 2% milk. There you go. It was a quick, easy lunch for me today with the Golden Grahams. I forgot to share that, so I wanted to make sure I got that in there before I headed on out of here. It's just, you know, the way I roll. Absolutely so. All right, coming up next, Bo Johnson with your hit music at 1 o'clock. If you're traveling around, please travel safely. Remember, speed limits in Ajo, Hawaii, Sonoita, Rocky Point, strictly enforced. Gonna leave you with Barry Manilow. It's Copacabana taking you back to 1978. It's the Depot Diner. Classic hits and throwbacks for your lunch. 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

Maroon 5 on Z89.3. It's Bo with you here for your Monday. It is June 29th. We are just a few days away here from 4th of July and America's Big 250. Lots planned here for the Aho celebration. I'll tell you about that here coming up in a little bit. Also coming up this hour, Laura Branigan, Taylor Swift, and Tate McRae. Right now, it's the Chili Peppers. It's Z89.3 and 101.5 HD3 Phoenix.

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0: 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Here's your forecast for Ajo.
1: For Monday, sunny skies with a high near 96. Tonight, mostly clear, low right around 66. For Tuesday, sunny with a high near 94. Tuesday night, clear skies, low right around 64. For Wednesday, sunny with a high near 97. Currently in Ajo, it's 95 degrees.
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5: 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Karaoke Friday nights at 9 p.m. The Choo Choo on Highway 85 in Ajo.
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Enrique Iglesias on Z89.3. Bo here with you for your Monday, just a few days away from 4th of July, America's Big 250. Last night, I was on here with Vicky Tapp for the Bo and Vicky Show, and we had in Chief David Tibbett from the Ajo Fire Department, and this year's 4th of July organizer, Robin Velasquez. We got to hear about all the plans. The parade is going to be starting at 8 a.m. You're going to hear that big boom that goes off, so make sure your fur babies are on leash or inside of a gate. A lot of times we get some lost fur babies when these booms happen. So that parade will come down the main street at 8 o'clock, flag raising and national anthem in the plaza at 9 a.m. And then everything is open after that. DJ Terrell Newman is going to be on the bandstand playing the jams. The beer garden will be there. All the games happening, tug of war as well. Right now, this is the latest from Morgan Wallen. 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
4: I guess for now you've got the last laugh.

We are the voice of Western Pima County, Z89.3. Megan Trainor right there, also heard from Chambala and Alessia Cara. It's Bo with you. Don't forget that the Curly Gallery is open up at the old Curly School in the old administrative offices up front. They put together artwork and pieces from the artists that have been part of that creative campus for the past 20 years. So make sure to stop by. They are open Tuesday, Wednesday, and Thursday from 10 a.m. to 2 p.m. Right now, it is Billie Eilish. It's Z89.3 and 101.5 HD3 Phoenix.

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It's Aho Said Music, Z89.3. That is Rude from Magic. It's Bo Johnson with you for your Monday afternoon. Another nice one here in the Sonoran Desert for this June as we head towards 4th of July. This weekend, all the celebration is happening, just like all the traditions. Parade coming down the main street, everything happening in the plaza, and then fireworks as soon as the sun goes down. Right now, this is Matchbox 20. It's Z89.3 and 101.5 HD.

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0: from the Desert Diamond Casino Rye Weather Center. Here's your forecast for Ajo.
1: For Monday, sunny skies with a high near 96. Tonight, mostly clear, low right around 66. For Tuesday, sunny with a high near 94. Tuesday night, clear skies, low right around 64. For Wednesday, sunny with a high near 97. Currently in Ajo, it's 95 degrees.
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Small Town, Big Radio, Z89.3, How to Save a Life, that is The Fray. It's Bo with you on Monday afternoon, just a few days away from 4th of July. Excited about all the plans that are happening for that. Also looking ahead, coming up on the 11th, it is the next Escape the Heat Marketplace at the Curley Auditorium. To get everybody inside, give all the vendors a chance to show you what they're doing. But there's demonstrations, there's entertainment, there's tons of stuff that happen all day long. It's from 10 a.m. to 4 p.m. And if you want to get involved in that or want more info, give Vicky a shout. You can email her at

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to say nothing. Justin Timberlake and Chris Stapleton on Z89.3. Bo here signing off for this Monday afternoon. Time for Sean and Rebecca J. They are on their way in, cowbell in hand. I'll see you back here tomorrow. Don't forget, 9 o'clock tonight, the Monday Night Metal Mine with BK. Right now, it is Alex Warren on Z89.3 and 101.5 HD3 Phoenix.

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2: From Feature Story News in Washington, I'm Nick Harper. The top United Nations representative in Venezuela says officials are procuring 10,000 body bags in anticipation of the death toll rising from the devastating earthquakes. It comes as officials race to set up emergency shelters for the thousands of displaced people ahead of a weather system likely to bring heavy rain to the country. Residents in the worst-hit areas say they've been left largely to fend for themselves. Catherine Ellis is a reporter in Caracas.
3: People there are telling me, even in some areas, that today is the first day they've actually seen government authorities actually there. A lot of people are actually just using their bare hands or spades to try and get to people that they know that are still trapped underneath, basically. To begin with, there was just panic and anguish and trying to look for people. But as the days have gone on, definitely in the last couple of days, people are getting very frustrated and very angry. There was already a lot of tension bubbling here, anger with the government about the a political transition.
2: US President Donald Trump has announced that Washington will meet Iranian negotiators in Doha on Tuesday, posting on Truth Social that Tehran had requested the talks. Iran's chief negotiator, though, has denied any meetings are scheduled, telling state media that no technical talks have been arranged for the week. Ever since Kate Fisher reports from Washington.
4: The main issue, the Strait of Hormuz, that vital waterway that ships so much of the world's oil. There seems to be a different interpretation by the US and Iran as to who is in control of that waterway.
2: The United States Supreme Court has blocked US President Donald Trump from firing Federal Reserve Governor Lisa Cook in a ruling that reinforces the central bank's independence from the White House. The decision comes on the day of sweeping rulings from the court, which in a separate case struck down a nearly century-old precedent limiting presidential power over independent agencies. But the court's next session on Tuesday could prove even more consequential, with rulings expected on birthright citizenship and the status of transgender athletes in schools, as FSN's Jagruti Dave reports.
5: Now, the big day is Tuesday, when SCOTUS will deliver on contentious topics, including the status of transgender athletes in schools and, the big one, birthright citizenship, the right that most people born in the US can become US citizens. President Trump has signed an executive order to end this right for a number of groups, including the children of undocumented immigrants. The Supreme Court's decision could affect hundreds of thousands of babies born in the US, so it's a decision that will be closely watched when it's delivered on Tuesday.
2: From Bureaus Worldwide, this is FSN.
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10: Here's your forecast for Ajo.
11: For Monday, sunny skies with a high near 96. Tonight, mostly clear, low right around 66. For Tuesday, sunny with a high near 94. Tuesday night, clear skies, low right around 64. For Wednesday, sunny with a high near 97. Currently in Ajo, it's 95 degrees.
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16: 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Karaoke Friday nights at 9 p.m. The Choo Choo on Highway 85 in Ajo.
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Small Town Big Radio Z 89.3, Megan Marone and Beautiful Things started off the 3 o'clock hour musically on our Monday afternoon. Coming up for you this hour, Shaggy. Also got Somber Farruko on the way as well. Rebecca J joins me. We've got our Extreme Trivia Challenge on the way. It's Teddy Swims. It's The Door. 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
1: The girl next door, you know? I don't know what to do.
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1: 1, 2, 2, 1, 1, 2, 2, 1, 1, 1, 2, 2, 2, 2, 2, 2, 2, 2. 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That was Madonna with
2: Medellin featuring Maluma.
1: And we heard from Shaggy, and it wasn't me.
2: It wasn't me either.
1: Wasn't me. Sean and
2: Rebecca Jane.
1: Along with you on this wonderful Monday afternoon. TGIM. Said nobody ever.
2: Yeah, right. TGIM.
1: So hopefully everybody had a great weekend. We had a good weekend. We celebrated our 13th anniversary. Gosh, it was 13 years ago yesterday that we both showed up at Golfland Sunsplash in Mesa. Me wearing an amazing outfit.
2: Oh, my God.
1: I look so homely. I looked super homely. And we were kind of joking about that because we still have that oversized shirt that actually fits me now. But I looked very Urkel. I was a vanilla Urkel. It was pretty bad.
2: It was bad.
1: You know, but and again, I don't know if it was. If it's worse that I knew it was pretty bad, or Rebecca was like, yeah, I could still work with that.
2: Yeah.
1: I could change the clothes.
2: Yeah.
1: You know, because the personality obviously got you.
2: Yeah.
1: You know, so, but just kind of funny. We had our first date ever was at Golfland Sunsplash. We played a round of miniature golf in that.
2: Yeah.
1: And that was fun. And then we ended up going over to In-N-Out Burger, and we were there till after they closed.
2: Yeah,
1: just man, talking
2: you
1: outside.
2: You talk a lot.
1: Oh my gosh! No. She talked. She talked a lot. And before we left, I gave you a little peck kiss. Mm-hmm. Just a little, which caught you by surprise.
2: Oh yeah.
1: Yeah. Did it give you the butterflies?
2: A little bit.
1: Oh, yeah. See, that's amazing. And there you go. And then I didn't hear from her for like 48 hours. She left me, whatever. You left me hanging. I'm just like, and then I'm like, oh, she's never going to see me again. Oh, blah, blah, blah, blah. Blah, blah, blah. I don't know. But anyway, so, but obviously she did reach back out to me because we're here right now.
2: Right. Duh.
1: So, but we went to Sierra Vista. It was a good time. And, you know, we went to and had dinner at Texas Roadhouse, which they still cannot get my steak right. No matter how much I say well done. And I know people are out there going, no, you should not never do a steak well done. Well, I wanted mine well done. They got yours well done, but mine cut in the middle. No. And then they brought it back again. And then it's like, yeah, okay, whatever. And I just kind of closed my eyes. But I did bring some of my steak back, and I gave it to Rex.
2: Yeah.
1: Rex is like, oh, I'm glad it's not well done.
2: Yeah, he doesn't care.
1: He doesn't care. So anyway. But anyway, so we had a good time. So that was cool. On the way back, we did have lunch at Tiny's. It was a big lunch we had at Tiny's.
2: A big lunch.
1: Which Tiny's is on the west side of Tucson, Highway 86. It's next to the McDonald's. And, you know, it looks like just a rundown place.
2: Yeah, but it's really nice inside.
1: But it's nice inside. I mean, don't look at the fans. You'll see all the dust all over them. But the food is actually really good.
2: Mm-hmm.
1: And it was very scrumptious. So, and that. So, anyway, that's how we spent our weekend celebrating our 13th. Lucky number 13.
2: Mm-hmm.
1: For me, it's my longest relationship now. Yeah. Rebecca J, I have to wait 2 more years. But it's all good. So, good times.
2: Good times.
1: Good times. Absolutely so. All right. Well, there you go. That's how I wanted to do the first break selling. Oh, and just say, love you, baby.
2: I love you too, baby.
1: Oh, that's so nice. Oh, that's so nice. Oh, don't get all teary-eyed there at Desert Sunita, okay? I know you're hearing me right now. Don't get teary-eyed. You know, so just remember, she has one friend. All right.
2: So.
1: Two friends. Hopefully that becomes a running joke over at Desert Sunita. All right, here's Chris Stapleton and Starting Over, something that we both don't want to have happen. So, you know, just saying. It's a Z 89.3 101.5 HD3 Phoenix.

0: 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That was
1: Farruko, Turbina.
0: And we heard from Mariah Carey and Fantasy from 1995.
1: Sean in. Rebecca James.
0: Along with you on this Monday afternoon. Hope your Monday's going fantabulous. You know what? It is time now for our Extreme Trivia Challenge. This is where I ask Rebecca J. three survey questions. Give her some hinty hints with more hinty hints. See if she can come up with the answers right here in front of my Ojos. Clean slate. You did great last week. This first one I have in front of me, I don't know how I'm going to get you to guess this one, but we'll see how it goes. All right. A question numero uno. In a recent survey, almost 70% of people said this would turn them off about someone's car. What is it? In a recent survey, almost 70% of people said this would turn them off about somebody's car. What is it? All right. This is something that would be hanging up in their car. And where do you usually hang things?
1: And the rear.
0: Okay, right. So if you had one of these, hanging from that would be a turnoff. Just because you get in and you're probably... But they're popular for whatever reason. I don't know why. But... And they come...
1: One of the scent stuff.
0: Uh-huh. Okay. So, but what scent? What do you think is kind of popular that would just be kind of...
1: Popular that is kind of...
0: What normally, what kind of shape are most of them in?
1: The shape? Pine.
0: Huh?
1: Like a pine.
0: Pine what?
1: A pine shape.
0: Uh-huh.
1: Pine sole.
0: Right, pineapple? Pine, but pine, what is pine? What is it?
1: Like a pine tree?
0: Ah, there you go. That's what that's fantastic. That'll work. Pine tree. That's right. In a recent survey, almost 70% of people said having a pine tree air freshener hanging from their rearview mirror would turn them off about somebody's car.
1: Yeah, there you go. So all right. Tacky.
0: Wow, see, I say how they can be so tough, and then you end up getting it right. I was looking just for you to say pine and tree. All right, fantastic. Yeah. Mine say Dash from the car wash in Maricopa, so. But they run out pretty quickly.
1: Yeah.
0: That's right. Now it's just up there and it's just blank. Mm. The smell of blank. Anyway, all right. Question numero dos. 34% of people surveyed said they do this with their car about four times a year. What is it? 34% of people surveyed said they do this with their car about four times a year. What is it? You know, four times a year. If you're only doing this four times a year, something's kind of wrong. I mean, I do it every time I stop for gas.
1: Clean the windshield.
0: Oh, so close. Yes, so far away. Because I do not clean the windshield every time I stop for gas.
1: No?
0: No. No. 34% of people surveyed said they do... They clean out their car about four times a year.
1: Okay, now?
0: Yeah, clean out. Take the trash out.
1: The trash out?
0: Yeah, every time I stop for gas, I dump trash.
1: Yeah, I don't have much trash on my car, so I don't
0: know, well, you know, I understand. I'm talking about me. And you know I do that whenever I stop, so you should have known that answer. I don't clean the... If I don't have to clean the windshield, I try not to. But the best place to clean your windshield, I will say, Pilot on Butterfield Trail. Mm. Most places you stop,
1: they don't have water.
0: There's no water, so then you're stuck with a dry thing, or they just put just water in it, and then it's old water, and you go to run
1: it
0: across,
1: it worse.
0: and it smells like sewer.
1: Yeah, that's true though.
0: Or you know, you go to flip around and try to squeegee, and the squeegee is just destroyed. So you're leaving lines all across your. It's like most of these gas stations, they don't care. They're like, there's a squeegee there. Have you tried using it? But the Pilot on Butterfield Trail, beautiful. They fill all their stuff with the blue water and everything, nice, clean, whatever. Awesome. I'm just saying. All right. Okay. So yeah, you're still only with one. All right. Question numero tres. When asked what they, this is funny. When asked what they wish they had in their car, 5% of people named this. What is it? When asked what they wish they had in their car, 5 people named this. What is it? I don't know why you would want one of these in your car unless you're carrying around a bunch of Hot Pockets But I don't know why 5% of people would want one of these in their car. You know, I just wish every motel room had one of these in their car.
1: A microwave?
0: Microwave, that's right.
1: Why do you want a microwave in your car?
0: Well, maybe you're just carrying around a bunch of Hot Pockets. I don't know.
1: Oh, jeez.
0: You know, stop at the Pilot or something and you use their microwave. No, but when asked what they wish they had in their car, 5% of people named a microwave.
1: Wow.
0: That's great, great. Yeah, I'll open the glove box. That's right. That's a small microwave. All right, you got 2 correct for the week. That's actually pretty good. So, awesome sauce. All right, here's Kenny Loggins. It's Footloose. It's Z89.3 101.5 HD3 Phoenix.

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3: From Feature Story News in Washington, I'm Nick Harper. The top United Nations representative in Venezuela says officials are procuring 10,000 body bags in anticipation of the death toll rising from the devastating earthquakes. It comes as officials race to set up emergency shelters for the thousands of displaced people ahead of a weather system likely to bring heavy rain to the country. Residents in the worst-hit areas say they've been left largely to fend for themselves. Catherine Ellis is a reporter in Caracas.
4: People there are telling me, even in some areas, that today is the first day they've actually seen government authorities actually there. A lot of people are actually just using their bare hands or spades to try and get to people that they know that are still trapped underneath, basically. To begin with, there was just panic and anguish and trying to look for people. But as the days have gone on, definitely in the last couple of days, people are getting very frustrated and very angry. There was already a lot of tension bubbling here, anger with the government about a political transition.
3: US President Donald Trump has announced that Washington will meet Iranian negotiators in Doha on Tuesday, posting on Truth Social that Tehran had requested the talks. Iran's chief negotiator, though, has denied any meetings are scheduled, telling state media that no technical talks have been arranged for the week. Ever since Kate Fisher reports from Washington.
5: The main issue, the Strait of Hormuz, that vital waterway that ships so much of the world's oil. There seems to be a different interpretation by the US and Iran as to who is in control of that waterway.
3: The United States Supreme Court has blocked US President Donald Trump from firing Federal Reserve Governor Lisa Cook in a ruling that reinforces the central bank's independence from the White House. The decision comes on the day of sweeping rulings from the court, which in a separate case struck down a nearly century-old precedent limiting presidential power over independent agencies. But the court's next session on Tuesday could prove even more consequential, with rulings expected on birthright citizenship and the status of transgender athletes in schools, as FSN's Jagruti Dave reports.
6: Now, the big day is Tuesday, when SCOTUS will deliver on contentious topics, including the status of transgender athletes in schools and, the big one, birthright citizenship, the right that most people born in the US can become US citizens. President Trump has signed an executive order to end this right for a number of groups, including the children of undocumented immigrants. The Supreme Court's decision could affect hundreds of thousands of babies born in the US, so it's a decision that will be closely watched when it's delivered on Tuesday.
3: From Bureaus Worldwide, this is FSN.
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9: From the Desert Diamond Casino Y Weather Center, here's your forecast for Ajo.
10: For Monday, sunny skies with a high near 96. Tonight, mostly clear, low right around 66. For Tuesday, sunny with a high near 94. Tuesday night, clear skies, low right around 64. For Wednesday, sunny with a high near 97. Currently in Ajo, it's 96 degrees.
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Aho's Hit Music, Z89.3, Bruno Mars, I Just Might, to start it off the 4 o'clock hour musically on our Monday afternoon. This hour, got the Chainsmokers, got Cat's Eye, got Culture Club on the way as well. Rebecca J joins me. We got some goodies for you this hour. Here's Noah Kahan, it's Dialed Drunk, featuring Post Malone. I'm not going to say I've never done that, because I probably have. Anyway, Z89.3, 101.5, HD3, Phoenix. I'm

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0: Hey, Small Town Big Radio Z89.3. That was Maluma with HP. And before that, we heard from Kings of Leon and Sex on Fire. Sean Ann.
1: Rebecca Jane.
0: Along with you. Sounds like you need to see a doctor if that's happening to you.
1: What?
0: That's usually a bad sign.
1: Right.
0: Just saying. Might need to go over to Desert Sunita and have a little blood drawn or something.
1: Okay.
0: Anyway, all right. Fantastic. Sorry. 4th of July coming up. Fireworks. Fantastic. Really looking forward to the fireworks display that the Aho Gibson Fire Department's going to be doing for us. And that's exciting. Always good. Leave it to the professionals. Always good to leave fireworks to the professionals.
1: Yes.
0: Okay. You don't want to be going out and getting these fireworks and trying to light them off yourself because, you want to keep both your arms or at least your hands or at least all your fingers.
1: Yeah. Hold the people safe, too.
0: And other people, too. You know, so leave it to the professionals. And apparently, though, this person... didn't necessarily follow that advice. A Lakewood, Washington man is in serious condition after an explosion inside his backyard workshop. The 47-year-old told investigators he was making homemade fireworks.
1: Oh, no.
0: Yeah, that does not sound like a good idea.
1: Nope.
0: He said he had been mixing black powder in a blender.
1: Oh, wow.
0: Takes all kinds.
1: It's really kind of funny, though.
0: Yeah, wow. And as soon as he turned the blender on, it blew up. You think? Despite the force of the explosion, officials said no one else was hurt, and nearby structures did not sustain major damage, although the explosion caused structural damage to the work shed.
1: Wow.
0: Neighbors always said his margarita parties were a blast. I don't know.
1: That's crazy.
0: You know, maybe next time he just needs to use a whisk. Don't use a blender. Use a whisk.
1: Don't use anything. Just go and buy
0: some
1: if you want to.
0: Yeah.
1: I mean, how much money are you going to save just making it yourself?
0: I don't know. I mean, getting them at the grocery store just kind of, bleh. You know, what's the point? It's a waste of money. Just leave it to the professionals and, enjoy your fireworks wherever you may be. Just like we will here in Aho with the Aho Gibson Fire Department, the professionals doing the fireworks.
1: They do
0: for
1: a great job.
0: They do. They do a fantastic job. Absolutely. As I said before, our first year when we saw the fireworks here, we were actually quite amazed.
1: Mm-hmm.
0: We thought, fireworks in Aho, what is it going to be? Like sparklers and some bottle rockets? they put on a good show.
1: Oh,
0: it's
1: yeah.
0: fantastic. So anyway, just saying. All right, let's move along. More music for you on this Monday. Here's Cat's Eyes. It's Gabriella. It's Z89.3 101.5 HD3 Phoenix.

0: 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That was?
1: Santos Bravos, 0%.
0: And we heard from Spice Girls and Spice Up Your Life from 1997. Sean and?
1: Rebecca G.
0: Along with you on this Monday afternoon. You know, Olivia Rodrigo?
1: Mm-hmm.
0: We play her music, stuff like that. Very talented artist. But you know, I never thought about this until I saw this story here. Olivia Rodrigo can smell the fans wearing adult diapers. I know.
1: Yeah.
0: Olivia Rodrigo knows if you are wearing an adult diaper to a festival. She said in a recent radio interview, "I have been to certain concerts and certain festivals where people wear diapers so they can be front row of the show. And that's been an experience as a performer that I have smelled."
1: Oh my God.
0: I wonder if she knows, though. It's not nice to dump on your fans. But.
1: That's crazy.
0: Olivia asked, "If you're going to wear a diaper to her concert, please also bring 6 or 7 pumpkin spice candles." You know, it would kind of make sense, though. You want to get to the front, you're up front, and Mother Nature calls. You don't want to have to leave. So
1: I can't do that.
0: I get wear a diaper.
1: No.
0: Yeah, you know, I couldn't do that either. I couldn't go around with mush in my, you know.
1: Even number one, it's like,
0: hey, no. Even that would be bad.
1: Yeah, no.
0: You know, so, but I mean, it's just, is it really that important? I guess to some people it is. I'm just saying. I mean, I can only think of one person I would do that for.
1: Who?
0: Selma Hayek. That's right. To see her up on stage or whatever, I would wear an adult diaper. But other than that, you know, no. Just saying.
1: Whatever.
0: But that's never going to happen, so I don't have to worry about it. That's something I can sit there and say just because I know it will never happen. But there you go. And I don't know why she'd be on the front stage and I would be in the audience in the front anyway. It's not like she sings. But anyway, just saying. All right. Let's move along. More music for you. Here's Culture Club. Do You Really Want to Hurt Me? Rebecca J probably does right now. It's Z89.3 101.5 HD3 Phoenix. Yeah.

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1: It's 502.
2: From Feature Story News in Washington, I'm Nick Harper. The top United Nations representative in Venezuela says officials are procuring 10,000 body bags in anticipation of the death toll rising from the devastating earthquakes. It comes as officials race to set up emergency shelters for the thousands of displaced people ahead of a weather system likely to bring heavy rain to the country. Residents in the worst-hit areas say they've been left largely to fend for themselves. Catherine Ellis is a reporter in Caracas.
3: People there are telling me, even in some areas, that today is the first day they've actually seen government authorities actually there. A lot of people are actually just using their bare hands or spades to try and get to people that they know that are still trapped underneath, basically. To begin with, there was just panic and anguish and trying to look for people. But as the days have gone on, definitely in the last couple of days, people are getting very frustrated and very angry. There was already a lot of tension bubbling here, anger with the government about the a political transition.
2: US President Donald Trump has announced that Washington will meet Iranian negotiators in Doha on Tuesday, posting on Truth Social that Tehran had requested the talks. Iran's chief negotiator, though, has denied any meetings are scheduled, telling state media that no technical talks have been arranged for the week. Ever since Kate Fisher reports from Washington.
4: The main issue, the Strait of Hormuz, that vital waterway that ships so much of the world's oil. There seems to be a different interpretation by the US and Iran as to who is in control of that waterway.
2: The United States Supreme Court has blocked US President Donald Trump from firing Federal Reserve Governor Lisa Cook in a ruling that reinforces the central